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Thanks to Kinlaw Nelson for playing the store, and thanks to John Stowell and Bob Snyder for providing the theme music of this series. Thank you to Tom Cohn and Jen Niffler for presenting and hosting these shows, and thank you to Rob and Derek for opening up some time for us to present these shows on the dial and online. Finally, thank you for listening right here on member-supported Jazz 90.1. Have a good evening.

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Oh, yeah. Aaron Dodd there on tuba. That was Chapel Hill from Eight Bold Souls' first album. It came out in 1987. Edward Wilkerson put the band together, and their catalog includes four albums, concluding with the gem Last Option. That was the first album. Richard Jess Brown there featured on bass. That was Naomi Willander on cello. Thank you for listening to North Star Sounds. I'm John Greenbaum. Rick Petrie will be at the controls next week. A big congratulations to our program and development director, Derek Lucas, who was named Jazz Hero by the Jazz Journalists Association. Greg Bell writes in Derek's nomination letter that, and I'm going to quote here, Lucas also sees jazz as a tool for community building, as the music historically has united people from different backgrounds, and created spaces where barriers dissolve and shared appreciation. Well put, Greg Bell, and congratulations, Derek. As part of some shared appreciation at the Trestle last Thursday night, as part of several ensembles bringing their sonic explorations to Sodus Point. At Last Call, Charles Robert, the proprietor, played the title cut from Archie Shepp's The Magic of Juju. This is his classic 1968 Impulse recording, featuring on percussion alone Norman Connors, Beaver Harris, Frank Charles, Dennis Charles, and Ed Blackwell. Archie Shepp, right here on North Star Sounds.

0: That was Archie Shepp's Juju, Magic of Juju. At the end of the piece, Shepp was brought home by trumpeter Martin Bands and trombonist Mike Swearin. Reggie Workman was on bass. Let's check out these messages.
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7: Temperatures will be taking a tumble this evening and tonight across Rochester, Western New York, and the Finger Lakes, falling from the 50s back into the low 40s overnight. And with that will come some showers and maybe even a thunderstorm. For the day on Wednesday, unusually cool with a northeasterly breeze. We'll find plenty of clouds and some showers, especially early in the day. The high temperature near 50. And then it dries out nicely on Thursday with a blend of clouds and sunshine. The high, though, only in the low 50s. I'm meteorologist Josh Nichols for Jazz 90.1.
0: It's a wet 48 degrees out at the Frederick Douglass Greater Rochester International Airport. Up next, Chicago-based cellist Ishmael Ali has a new release, and it's playing on repeat in my headphones at home. I love the carefree insouciance, is that the way you pronounce it, of his approach. For this date, Ali brought together percussionist Bell Harris, vocalist Brianna Tong, Jim Baker on keyboards, and Ed Wilkerson of Eight Bold Souls on tenor, Corey Wilkes on trumpet. Wilkes has come to the Bop Shop a few times with Cahil El-Sabar. Ishmael Ali, Burn the Plastic, Sell the Copper, right here on North Star Sounds.

and abruptly. That was Ivetch from the album Behia. Come on, John. Bea Flores Velho Isuho from Sao Paulo Underground. Well, thank you for joining us on North Star Sounds. Rick Petrie will be here next week. I'm John Greenbaum. The next Jazz at the Beach performance is May 12th, featuring the Bill Tiberio Band over at Tropics Nightclub on Lake Avenue in Charlotte. Music starts at 7 p.m. The Empty Bottle Jazz and Improvised Music Series ended 20 years ago, but the strong memories of the weekly Wednesday nights and annual festival led John Corbett to go back through the festival recordings. He picked six CDs worth to release on Corbett vs. Dempsey. There's so much here, and I'm taking on the box set one disc at a time. Well, here's Von Freeman, Misha Mengelberg, and Han Benink working out on Confirmation right here on North Star Sounds.

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2: Caroline Davis has a new album out, Phallos. We heard the composition entitled Mars. It's kind of a fantastic album, and it's been playing a lot in my house. Before that, we heard Confirmation featuring Chicago sax legend Vaughn Freeman, pianist Misha Mengelberg, and drummer Han Benink just kicking it. Well, let's turn to my favorite Thomas Chapin release. This is his Trio Plus Strings, released 20 years ago. Thomas Chapin on alto, Mario Pavone bass, Michael Sarin drums, Mark Feldman violin, Boris Raskin cello, Kyoto Fujiwara bass. The Thomas Chapin Trio Plus Strings, right here on North Star Sounds.

That was Hollow Ships by Emily Rock Bizell from her Sumptuous Branching album. Wayo DJ Pete Bedore and I ran over to Buffalo to catch her set on Sunday at Hall Walls. She played the album live using harmonizers and looping pedals to accompany herself, and she was singing into her mouthpiece as well. And at one point, she was playing the piccolo, and she was banging her head against the mouthpiece of her bass clarinet to create a looped rhythm track. Bill Sack opened the show with a solo guitar set exploring extended techniques with loopers and volume pedals. He had a lot of metal things. The Rochester Jazz Fest is coming up next month. We've got an incredible giveaway raffle package for you to enter. We're talking about 2 9-day passes, an overnight stay for two at the Hyatt Regency, dinner at Phillips European, food from Ludwig's, and chicken and out. 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Let's now turn to a 1998 duet album from Hemiet Bluyet and Muhal Richard Abrams. Sing Something for All is the name of the album. We're going to hear Night Dreams for daytime viewing right here on North Star Sounds.

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3: Stardate May 5th. For a trip that's out of this universe, just cross the event horizon of a black hole. Nothing that passes through an event horizon can ever come back out, so we don't really know what goes on inside a black hole. But we can be pretty sure that it's like nothing else in the universe. A black hole's mass is concentrated in a single point, called a singularity. Its gravity is infinitely strong. But as the distance from the singularity increases, its grip weakens. Eventually, it reaches a point where the escape velocity equals the speed of light, the event horizon. Since nothing can travel faster than light, anything that falls through the horizon is trapped. It may be doomed to merge with the singularity. So the event horizon acts like the surface of a black hole. But it's not solid. There's nothing to ram into. Instead, it's more of a boundary between the black hole and anything outside it. The distance between the singularity and the event horizon marks the size of the black hole. And as more stuff falls in, the black hole gets bigger. A black hole that's 10 times the mass of the sun spans about 35 miles. The supermassive black hole at the heart of the Milky Way spans 13 million miles. And the heaviest black holes yet seen are more than 40 times the size of the orbit of Neptune, the sun's outermost major planet. A wide entrance to an out-of-this-universe experience. More about black holes tomorrow. And you can find out more about black holes in Stardate magazine. Details at stardate.org. For the McDonald Observatory, I'm Billy Henry.
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6: Temperatures will be taking a tumble this evening and tonight across Rochester, Western New York, and the Finger Lakes, falling from the 50s back into the low 40s overnight. And with that will come some showers and maybe even a thunderstorm. For the day on Wednesday, unusually cool with a northeasterly breeze. We'll find plenty of clouds and some showers, especially early in the day. The high temperature near 50. And then it dries out nicely on Thursday with a blend of clouds and sunshine. The high, though, only in the low 50s. I'm meteorologist Josh Nichols for Jazz 90.1.
7: Well, it's still wet out there. And it is 48 degrees indeed. But my plants are happy, and that is what is important. So that was Hamiet Bluiett and Muhal Richard Abrams. I was reading Nicola Markovich's Substack review of the Jazz Ahead Festival in Bremen, Germany, and I reached out to Markovich for some recommendations of Serbian artists, and he replied with a few, and I'm going to play three tonight. Reeds player Jasna Jovicevic, pianist Marina Zuklev, and viola player and composer Zalard Mazet. Let's start with Mazet from his recent octet album, Only in Movies. Zalard Mazet's octet right here on North Star Sounds.

Oh, yeah. That was latest from the Tipton Saxophone Quartet and Drums, live in Portland. Well, thank you for listening to North Star Sounds. I'm John. Rick is up next week. Most Fridays before noon, you can find me at the Jazz 90.1 office. 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Well, let's turn now to Tim Burns' album, The Sevens. It's recorded with the Arte Saxophone Quartet. It's a Swiss unit. They all met at the conservatory at Basel. Burns, known for his intricate and long heads and composition structures, but this was his first foray into through composed piece. Tim Burns' The Sevens, right here on North Star Sounds.

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2: Well, it's that time for the semi-ancient vinyl nugget of transformation. Tonight's nugget is James Blood Ulmer's first album, Tales of Captain Black, released in 1979. Ulmer had played on Ornette Coleman's Dancing in Your Head a couple of years previously. That was initiating Ornette's electric band. Ornette, DiNardo, and Jamal Dean Takuma then joined Blood in the studio for his first album. It is definitely a classic, and I've been rediscovering it these past few weeks. A little asterisk here, Blood had previously recorded Quartet Date with George Adams, Cecil McBee, and Doug Hammond, but that recording languished in the vault until 1999. Right now, we're going to hear the composition entitled Woman Coming, Blood Ulmer's Tales of Captain Black, tonight's semi-ancient vinyl nugget of transformation right here on North Star Sounds.

Well, it's a new trio date release from drummer Phil Haynes. And yes, that was guitarist Ben Maunder and saxophonist Peyton Pleninger. The album is entitled Terra. Hadn't heard from Pleninger before, but his website tells us he studied with Milford Graves and has a club a little south of Woodstock. Haynes' trio recorded Terra live at Bucknell University. It was the first time everybody played together. Well, big thank you to all the North Star Sounds listeners who chipped in last month to keep the lights on here at Jazz 90.1. If you didn't get a chance to press a dollar bill to our sweaty foreheads, go ahead and hit that red Donate Now button at jazz901.org. Let's continue with our survey of Serbian improvisers. Here's, let's see, what are we going to do now? Yeah, here's a duet recording with Serbian pianist Marina Zuklev and Berlin based Scandinavian sax player Mia Dyberg from a handful of years ago. The album is Circumscription. We're going to hear Sunride. Marina Zuklev and Mia Dyberg right here on North Star Sounds.

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1: Here's the latest Jazz 90.1 weather forecast.
2: Temperatures will be taking a tumble this evening and tonight across Rochester, Western New York, and the Finger Lakes, falling from the 50s back into the low 40s overnight. And with that will come some showers and maybe even a thunderstorm. For the day on Wednesday, unusually cool with a northeasterly breeze. We'll find plenty of clouds and some showers, especially early in the day. The high temperature near 50. And then it dries out nicely on Thursday with a blend of clouds and sunshine. The high, though, only in the low 50s. I'm meteorologist Josh Nichols for Jazz 90.1.
3: It is holding steady at 48 degrees out at the airport. From Circumscription, that was Marina Zuklev and Mia Dyberg. Let's now turn to a trio featuring Serbian sax player Jasna Jovicevic, Hungarian drummer Sylvester Miklos, and Polish bassist Swary Wojcinski from their 2019 album Informal Shapes, right here on North Star Sounds.

That was from Bloxham Tapes. It's a cassette-only label. We heard Muang and Balawa. They're an Indonesian duo, and they're drawing a variety of traditions, but they play traditional Indonesian acoustic instruments as well as electronics. Well, thank you for joining us on this edition of North Star Sounds. I'm John Greenbaum. Rick's going to take the helm next week. I want to leave you with Portuguese tenor player Rodrigo Amado's latest release. It's his This Is Our Language Quartet. The album is Wailers. He's joined by Joe McPhee, Kent Kessler, and Chris Corsano. Hey, take care of yourself.

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5: Temperatures will be taking a tumble this evening and tonight across Rochester, Western New York, and the Finger Lakes, falling from the 50s back into the low 40s overnight. And with that will come some showers and maybe even a thunderstorm. For the day on Wednesday, unusually cool with a northeasterly breeze. We'll find plenty of clouds and some showers, especially early in the day. The high temperature near 50. And then it dries out nicely on Thursday with a blend of clouds and sunshine. The high, though, only in the low 50s. I'm meteorologist Josh Nichols for Jazz 90.1.
6: From Quality Radio Productions, it's another edition of Jazz Progressions. I'm Jake Longwell. We'll open the hour with Finnish reedman Eero Kvistinen and his quartet with Vladimir Shaframov, piano, Pekka Samanto, bass, and drummer Raino Laine. From their 2002 release Labyrinth, on this track, Eero will be featured on sopranino sax, which has an oboe-like quality, at least to my ears. Judge for yourself as you listen to the piece Erebeski.

some of the quieter aspects of creative improvised music, opening up this hour of the program. We began with the Eero Kvistinen Quartet from the album Labyrinth from 2002. We heard Erebeski, Eero featured on tenor, soprano, and sopranino sax on this release. And lastly, an African-American trio fronted by pianist Anthony Davis, also featuring James Newton on flute and Abdul Wadud on cello. From 1982 and the LP I've Known Rivers, released on the Gramavision label, and the classic poem of the same name by Langston Hughes is included within the liner notes of the LP. We heard the opening cut of the B-side of the recording, After You Said Yes. We'll venture into jazz rock fusion territory now, and in this set we'll pay tribute to the late Larry Coryell. Hailed by many as the godfather of jazz rock, Larry Coryell passed away on February 19th, 2017, at the age of 73. He was still active in music. In fact, he was scheduled to release a new album in June of 2017. He leaves behind a musical legacy that stretches back nearly five decades. I'm very partial to his early work from the early and mid-1970s, though certainly his more recent material is also quite good. But we'll listen to some of his 70s recordings in this set. We'll begin with a track from 1970 and his album Spaces, with John McLaughlin also on guitar, Chick Corea electric piano, Miroslav Vitus on bass, and Billy Cobham drums. This piece penned by Larry's wife, Julie Coryell. Chris.

a set of music honoring the late guitarist Larry Coryell, who passed away on February 19th, 2017, at age 73. We heard some of his early work from the 1970s in that set. We began with a track also featuring John McLaughlin and Chick Corea, among others. From the album Spaces from 1970, we heard Chris. From 1972 in the album Offering, with Mike Mandel, electric piano, Steve Marcus, soprano sax, Merv Bronson, bass, and Harry Wilkinson on drums, we heard Scotland One. From 1974, a track from the debut album from Larry's fusion band of the mid-70s, 11th House. The album Introducing 11th House, with Larry Coryell, with Randy Brecker on trumpet, once again Mike Mandel on keyboards, Danny Triffin, bass, and Alphonse Mouzon on drums. We heard the opening track, Bird Fingers. And lastly, from 1977, a track from the album Back Together Again, a collaboration between Larry Coryell and Alphonse Mouzon, also featuring another guitarist, Philip Catherine, who would go on to record the album Twin House with Larry 1 year later, and bassist John Lee rounding out the band for that session. We heard Transvested Express. That album, issued on the Atlantic label, the previous three recordings were from the Vanguard Records catalog. It's Jazz Progressions. I'm Jake Longwell. If you want to get in touch with the program, the email address is qualityradioproductions@gmail.com. And if you want more information about Jazz Progressions, including playlists and also streaming audio of this and previous shows, then please visit our website, qualityradioproductions.blogspot.com. And if you want the playlist or audio for this episode, it is Jazz Progressions show number 1703. In our final set of this hour, we'll listen to a couple of examples of some considerably more recent jazz rock, and we'll begin with a trio from Japan, calling itself Tree Offensive, with Yuya Komoguchi guitar, Jiro Okada bass, and Keisuke Komori on drums. From 2009 in their self-titled release, Tree Offensive, this is Neo Universe.

0: Closing out the hour with guitarist Brandon Coleman, featured on both guitar and guitar synthesizer, with Keigo Hirakawa piano, Matt Wiles bass, and Jeff Mellett on drums. From a self-released project from 2017, the album Infinite Loop, it's a mixture of fusion and more straight-ahead material, including some standards. We heard one of the more fusion-oriented tracks, Bathinerita. The Japanese fusion trio Tree Offensive before that with Neo Universe from their self-titled release. That does it for this hour of the program. I'm Jake Longwell. Thank you, as always, for your company. Please join me again when you can for another exploration of the wide and varied world of modern jazz. 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

music for you from Vic Juris on this Wednesday morning. The song, it's called Moon and Sand. Carolyn Fitzhugh in the middle, and we started it out with McCoy Tyner at the 1 o'clock hour with St. Louis Blues. Art Pepper's coming up. We've got Walt Weisskopf, too. Veronica Swift and Michael Linton on the way as we head up towards last call at 2 a.m. I'm Rob Linton. Glad to be with you on this Wednesday morning, hump day. Hope you had a great Cinco de Mayo. I didn't celebrate. I know a lot of people that did, whether it be special food that was being made or perhaps beverages that were being enjoyed. But it was just another Tuesday for me. Art Pepper now with Mambo de la Pinta on member-supported Jazz 90.1. Good morning.

0: tune from Veronica Swift on this Wednesday morning. Her take of The Man I Love on Jazz 90.1. Michael LinkedIn coming up next. We'll hear from Wynton Marsalis a bit later and music from Jeff Lorber, Dinah Washington, and Etta James. I'm Rob Linton. Glad to be with you on this early Wednesday morning, May 6th, 2026. And of course, we've got a lot of fun things going on as our brains are shifting to, at least here in Rochester, our brains are shifting to Jazz Festival, happening in a little over a month, basically, is what it comes down to, about a month and a couple weeks there. And we're getting so excited for it. Our huge Jazz Fest giveaway is back. 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
6: Rochester recorded its 14th wettest April on record going back to the early 1870s. And there's more unsettled weather in our future, May picking up where April left off. As we head through the night tonight and overnight, it will be dry though with increasing clouds, low temperatures into the low 40s. Look for more clouds than sun and a milder breeze for Monday with some scattered showers. Highs will be in the mid-60s. Showers look likely for Tuesday with a top temp close to 60 degrees. I'm meteorologist Josh Nichols for Jazz 90.1.
0: The temperature right now, 47 degrees, right here in Greece at member-supported Jazz 90.1.

Well, it's hard to believe that young man is going to be retiring, quote unquote, from the Jazz at Lincoln Center Orchestra. I feel like, you know, I mean, his work there has just been phenomenal over the years, and he deserves a break. Winton with Juan, the name of the tune, and Michael Linkton starting out that set of music. Jeff Lorber's coming up. We've got Donna Washington in the stacks, and a little bit later, Etta James for you, too. I'm Rob Linton. Glad to be with you on this Wednesday. And if you helped us raise the money that we did during our spring pledge drive, if you donated, thank you so much for that. We are so appreciative. The donations continue to come in, which they usually do. And we're up to about $75,000 right now. And we're so grateful. And, well, you know, we need all the help we can get between now and June 30th to ensure that we end our fiscal year in the black. 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

Everybody's saying, oh, yeah, he's my guy, Jazmaya Horn and her noble force. Is there a better named jazz musician, Jazmaya Horn, on Jazz 90.1? And Paul Clark, whew, you know, we had a busy month with our membership campaign, and I want to stress that it's not just for individual members and folks sitting at home listening to the radio. 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It's the middle of the night. I'm going to get a little self-indulgent. Got a couple Pat Metheny tunes wrapped around one of my favorite jazz collections, the GRP All-Stars. In the middle of this, we're going to start out with Pat Metheny on Jazz 90.1.

0: We had a Pat Metheny sandwich on Jazz 90.1. That's Pat's Humpty Dumpty. And we started with Sarah Bourne, a couple classics from the Guitar Master. And in the middle, Dave Cruzan and the GRP All-Stars, Manteca. Man, I love that album. One of my favorites. Check it out. And if you go out shopping for CDs, pull out that GRP All-Star Live collection. I'm Paul Clark. 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
17: Rochester recorded its 14th wettest April on record going back to the early 1870s. And there's more unsettled weather in our future, May picking up where April left off. As we head through the night tonight and overnight, it will be dry though with increasing clouds, low temperatures into the low 40s. Look for more clouds than sun and a milder breeze for Monday with some scattered showers. Highs will be in the mid-60s. Showers look likely for Tuesday with a top temp close to 60 degrees. I'm meteorologist Josh Nichols for Jazz 90.1.
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Members of Port of Jazz 90.1, getting smooth, the Jarez. Hey, wait a minute. Before that, Jerry Gibbs on member-supported Jazz 90.1. And one of the benefits of membership and what you support is not only me talking on the radio, thank you very much, I'm a volunteer, but you help us keep the power on. We bring you some great free concerts like the Jazz at the Beach series. Coming up next Tuesday, the Bill Tiberio Band, and in June, I don't know if I even can say rising star anymore, Deepak Thatu, great jazz guitar player, was here with his band Friday night for our listener party. He will be performing the June Jazz at the Beach out at Tropics Nightclub. To find out what's going on live jazz-wise, we have an entertainment calendar on our website, jazz901.org, and we got some of that great recorded stuff, too. Here's the master, Miles Davis, Supposin' on Jazz 90.1.

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Jazz 90.1 and a song about your childhood, Infancia, Diego Figueredo. I love the song he does called Samba for Foreigners. And we've played that here on the radio. Mark Winkler before that. Here on Jazz Horizons, we take things a little bit further. We also bring you great live jazz, and our concerts series is filling up. The 18th, not that far away, the Kodak Concert Band at Greece Baptist Church. It's right off Ridge Road on Long Pond. It's a free show. Alan and Sally will be out there, and I keep telling them I'm going to try to help them host the event. I'm not promising, because I got a work life too, and my schedule is kind of funky and weird, but Alan and Sally will be your great MCs and hosts of that event. It's coming up the 18th. Kodak Concert Band, Great Jazz Live, brought to you by member-supported Jazz 90.1. This is Lisa Hilton.

0: Jazz 90.1 with Bill Evans and the classic You Go to My Head. Bill Evans got together with an amazing all-star group back in the 60s. They did an album called Interplay, and that great jazz pianist Bill Evans was joined by Freddie Hubbard on trumpet, Jim Hall on guitar, Percy Heath on bass, and Philly Joe Jones on drums. If you're going to put together a jazz quintet, it doesn't get any better than that. They remastered that album, and it's been redone a couple times. That's You Go to My Head, Bill Evans. And to show you what Jazz Horizons is all about, coming up, I've got everything from Milt Jackson to Manhattan Transfer, and if I talk fast enough, I'll be able to squeeze in some Sarah Vaughan and Paul Simon for you in a little bit to keep up with what we're playing here on the radio station. Our playlist is published at jazz901.org. That way, you won't really miss any of the songs we play.
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8: Rochester recorded its 14th wettest April on record going back to the early 1870s, and there's more unsettled weather in our future, May picking up where April left off. As we head through the night tonight and overnight, it will be dry though with increasing clouds, low temperatures into the low 40s. Look for more clouds than sun and a milder breeze for Monday with some scattered showers. Highs will be in the mid-60s. Showers look likely for Tuesday with a top temp close to 60 degrees. I'm meteorologist Josh Nichols for Jazz 90.1.
4: Right now, the temperature in Rochester is 46 degrees.

That is Keiko Matsui and Carnival Rhythmic Dance. You were chair dancing, weren't you? Jen Allen started us out a little bit ago. I'm Paul Clark. You're listening to Jazz Horizons on member-supported Jazz 90.1. So there's a lot going on, and you're involved in the listening, but there's some reading you can do on our website, jazz901.org. 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

Jazz 90.1 and Paul Clark Jazz Horizons. You want to sing jazz? Listen to those folks. The Manhattan Transfer, the man who sailed around his soul. Oh, that sounds like psychedelic from the 60s. 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
9: Sharply cooler for the day today across Rochester, Western New York, and the Finger Lakes, with a northeasterly breeze, plenty of clouds, and there will be some showers as well, especially during the first part of the day. The high temperature near 50. We could see a couple of spotty showers into your Wednesday night, and then the sky should partially clear, and it will be chilly still. Overnight lows in the upper 30s to near 40. Still on the cool side for Thursday with a blend of clouds and sun, the high temperature near 50. I'm meteorologist Josh Nichols for Jazz 90.1.
10: There's a very fun trip described inside the album I'm about to play. It's on Blue Note Records, and it features a long-time Blue Note trumpeter, Donald Byrd. And this one comes from a 1973 trip that his young band at the time took to Montreux Jazz Festival. They played on July the 5th of 1973, and it was on fire. The concert was on fire. Donald Byrd and Pocomania live.

I, for one, am glad to hear that this group is back at it. I'm David Massey. Here's the Cats from Outside In Music, led by the ringleader, Nick Finzer at the trombone, and his composition called But I Did What They Said.

Coming up, a composition and arrangement by Grammy-winning saxophonist Ted Nash. That's Nick Finzer with an album called Dreams, Visions, Illusions on his own Outside In Records. Jimmy McBride's there at the drums, Dave Behrens at the bass, Glenn Zaleski, Alec Wintz, and Lucas Pino joining Nick Finzer for the song, But I Did What They Said. Here's Serenity Knows You.

Mike Comprola at the alto saxophone, and Jeff Reeser at the guitar on Ted Nash's Serenity Knows You, the Airman of Note.

Up next, it's John Pizzarelli drinking cardboard coffee. No, drinking coffee in a cardboard cup. That's it. Vince Hector produced his own album. Vince at the drums, recorded at the Side Door in Old Lyme, Connecticut. Vince at the drums with Pat Bianchi and Paul Bolenback. Saxophonist Justin Jones. Dizzy Gillespie's composition, Kanama, with soul. And Vince Hector, right here, right now. We haven't heard from guitarist John Pizzarelli in a little while. It's about time. And he has the young pianist with him this time, Isaiah J. Thompson, playing the piano, an exciting young man, with Michael Karn on the double bass. John Pizzarelli and Coffee in a Cardboard Cup from his album Stage and Screen.

It's Mathieu. It's magic. Her voice is magic, actually. Lauren Henderson, Conjuring, once again on Brontosaurus Records. She's got several albums out on Brontosaurus, and all the same kind of vibe, Latin, and very much jazz. Lauren Henderson, preceded by John Pizzarelli, Stage and Screen, and Coffee in a Cardboard Cup. You get a lot of that coffee in the cardboard cup these days. Well,

Up next, it's a shifting baseline syndrome. No, it's not accounting class, but it does have a cool baseline. We just heard the music from Motema Records in 2014. Oran Etkin, Ben Allison, Curtis Folks at the trombone, Leona Leweke and Nasheed Waits. I've gone to this album again and again. Gratitude is the song for Oran Etkin and the album Gathering Light. And preceding that, it was Wayne Alpern. He's an arranger, and he's arranged for a saxophone quartet this time. And the song, well, you know the song. It's Joy Spring. It's Clifford Brown's composition. And it's really about time somebody made a saxophone quartet of Joy Spring. And so anyway, there it is. He calls the album Saxology. He's got many albums out where he arranges but doesn't actually play the music. He arranges for a pianist or a trio or whatever he feels like, I guess. Wayne Alpern at waynealpern.com. Here's the Shifting Baseline Syndrome from Florian Hoffner.

0: Pianist Florian Hofner, in a trio setting this time, Desert Bloom. Shifting Bassline Syndrome.
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13: Sharply cooler for the day today across Rochester, Western New York, and the Finger Lakes, with a northeasterly breeze, plenty of clouds, and there will be some showers as well, especially during the first part of the day. The high temperature near 50. We could see a couple of spotty showers into your Wednesday night, and then the sky should partially clear, and it will be chilly still. Overnight lows in the upper 30s to near 40. Still on the cool side for Thursday with a blend of clouds and sun, the high temperature near 50. I'm meteorologist Josh Nichols for Jazz 90.1.
0: Interleaved is the title of this Andrew Moorhead release, and it's a perfect title for a band like this beautiful band. It was recorded in July of 2022 and features Ari Honig at the drums. He's a regular on the New York scene. And Marco Sperella at the bass. He's a regular too. With Andrew Moorhead, who took a fall, he says 41 feet, and lived through it. Sun Summon.

Pianist Chris Keefe up next. I'm David Bassey. Chris is here with Harvey S. at the bass and Adam Nussbaum at the drums, two veterans of the music. And this song, Modern, an original song by Chris Keefe. From Zwang Bang Bob.

Up next, Salt and Light from Nashville, Tennessee. Chris Keefe, he has 2 degrees, one from the New England Conservatory and another from the Manhattan School of Music. He's quite the pianist, and I really like his composing. Modern. It says modern. It sounds modern. Opening is the album with Harvey S. at the bass and drummer Adam Nussbaum. Here's Salt and Light from Don Alico with Rod McGaha.

Marcus Finney at the drums with three musicians who played quite a bit together. Jonathan Wires is the bassist, trumpeter Rod McGaha and Don Alico. Salt and Light, the song from the album Growth.

We have heard of Jive at 5 from the Count Basie Orchestra. Here's Jive at 6 coming up next from the King of Tenor Saxophones. I'm going to laugh you right out of my life. Shirley Horn did that many times in her career and has some great recordings of it. This time, it's Diana Panton and the album Blue, recorded up Canada way in Ontario. Diana, PANTON.com for more information about the album Blue and many other albums. I'm going to laugh you right out of my life. Before that, it was Bobby Watson. It was Bobby's composition, Time Will Tell. And this is back when he was kind of a youngster. Art Blakey and the Jazz Messengers, In My Prime on Timeless Records, with David Schnitter at the tenor, Valerie Paramarov at the trumpet, James Williams at the piano, Curtis Fuller's at the trombone, Dennis Irwin and Ray Manthea. Here's Jive at 6 from Ben Webster.

0: King of the Tenors, the album from Ben Webster, and Harry Edison's Jive at 6, Harry at the trumpet, and Benny Carter at the alto sax, with Ben Webster and the Oscar Peterson Quartet with Ray Brown, Herb Ellis, and Alvin Stoller.
1: This next one is another one that I wrote. It's entitled For Phineas, for the great Phineas Newborn. Great, yes, yeah, great pianist and someone whose virtuosity and understanding of music is unbelievable. And when we listen to him, we just say, oh my God, how is that possible? This is something that I wrote for him, and also to acknowledge an important aspect of the music that people like to forget about, and that's the church. So we hope you enjoy For Phineas.

0: Max Humphreys at the drums, with Doug Watkins at the bass and Duke Pearson at the piano, Hank Mobley and Donald Byrd, Lex
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3: NBC News Radio, I'm Mark Mayfield. President Trump is pausing a key U.S. naval operation in the Strait of Hormuz. The president says Project Freedom, aimed at escorting commercial ships through the vital waterway, is on hold due to progress in diplomatic talks. But Iranian state media is claiming victory, saying the U.S. backed down. FBI Director Kash Patel criticizing Arizona authorities for keeping the FBI out of the early stages of the Nancy Guthrie investigation. Here's Jim Roop.
4: Patel tells Sean Hannity that the Bureau offered help immediately but was excluded from things for 4 days. Pima County Sheriff Chris Nanos rejects that claim, saying an FBI task force member was notified the night Guthrie disappeared. Nanos emphasizing that both his department and the Guthrie family promptly contacted the FBI. I'm Jim Roop.
3: And Commerce Secretary Howard Lutnick testifies before the House Oversight Committee looking into the Jeffrey Epstein investigation today. Mark Mayfield, NBC News Radio.
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12: Sharply cooler for the day today across Rochester, Western New York, and the Finger Lakes, with a northeasterly breeze, plenty of clouds, and there will be some showers as well, especially during the first part of the day. The high temperature near 50. We could see a couple of spotty showers into your Wednesday night, and then the sky should partially clear, and it will be chilly still. Overnight lows in the upper 30s to near 40. Still on the cool side for Thursday with a blend of clouds and sun, the high temperature near 50. I'm meteorologist Josh Nichols for Jazz 90.1.
13: 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Happy Wednesday, Derek. Happy Wednesday, friends. I'm Derek Lucas. And happy Wednesday to you too, Derek. Hanging out with you up until 9 a.m. And then it'll be the wit and wisdom of Mike Whittemore to keep you going. And then we've got TC, Tom Christian, and then Rob, and then Scott Ferris, and Dinner Jazz there. And we've got Hang with Herb Smith at 26 Gibbs Street at Eastman School of Music. And then we end the night with Rankin Shaver. That's how I like to celebrate you getting over, under, or through the hump on this Wednesday, May the 6th already. That being said, since it's May 6th, we've got about 6 weeks to go before Jazz Festival, which means time to get the Jazz Fest diet going so I can fit in the suits again. And also let you know we've got our contest happening, which ends a month from today, June 6th, where if you win, you get an overnight stay at the Hyatt. Also, we got you checking out. We got you Ludwigs. 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
1: Samara Joy, give me the joy of love. 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Man, we're having a bad moment. Just put on some Samara Joy and your day or moment will instantly get better. Guaranteed, or at least the bad moments will stop for you. And before that, the latest from Jeff Hamilton. Continuing the tradition of the Oscar Peterson trio, which he was a part of for many, many years as a young man. A tune called Blues for Stephanie, written by John Clayton. Hanging out with you up until 9 a.m. on this sixth day of May, the first hump day of May. So we're celebrating with great jazz sounds, also a lot of new sounds that we're getting into because we did the pledge drive in April, so we really couldn't play a lot of new music. But so now I've got a whole back catalog of new sounds I want to share with you. So that's what we're doing this morning. And also getting ready for the Jazz Festival, which is going to be here in 6 weeks. Yeah. Wow. Just mind-blowing how fast this year has gone by already. That being said, go to the website, jazz901.org, jazz901.org, to register to win for your chance to get two club passes, 2 9-day club passes, along with an overnight stay at the Hyatt Hotel, and some munchies from different various restaurants that we are partnering with during the Jazz Festival, as per usual, to make sure that you are well fed, hydrated, and jazzed up, literally. So go to the website, jazz901.org. 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Let's go to the city of brotherly love, the 215 Philadelphia, Pennsylvania, and one of its new exports of jazz, Alex Claffey, for the new album recorded live in his hometown of Philadelphia, the place called Christmas Cafe. I'm sorry, it's called Chris's Jazz Cafe. Little teeny tiny place giving some big sounds. Check it out with About a Song on Jazz 90.1.

0: Tyrique McDowell, someone I'd love to see at the 2027 Rochester Jazz Festival. But let's get through 2026 first. 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Before that, new music from the band Blue Moods, paying tribute to the Prince of Darkness in his centennial year. The Prince of Darkness being one Miles Dewey Davis III. The album called Directions and Expressions. Nice overview of Miles' entire career. They do tunes from the 40s all the way through the early 90s, and we heard them take on You and I. Cool band. It's a six-piece band. Nobody black and nobody playing trumpet. It sounds great just the same. Hanging out with you up until 9 a.m. on this Wednesday. Good morning.
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6: Stardate, May 6th. More than 1.1 billion years ago, a pair of black holes staged a violent merger. As they spiraled inward, the black holes produced an outburst of gravitational waves, ripples in space-time that rang across the universe. Detectors on Earth heard those ripples in January of last year. In fact, it was the loudest and clearest detection of merging black holes to date. Analyzing the signal has told scientists quite a bit about black holes and about the laws of gravity that govern them. The frequency and duration of the gravitational waves revealed details about the black holes. It showed that when they merged, each of them was spinning, and each was about 33 times the mass of the Sun. But the total mass after they merged was only about 62 times the Sun's mass, less than the combined weight of the individual black holes. The rest of their mass was converted to energy, mainly the gravitational waves. The aftermath of the merger was important as well. The merged black hole vibrated like a ringing bell. As it settled down, the ringing faded away. How it faded matched predictions made by general relativity, the theory of gravity introduced by Albert Einstein and refined by many others over the decades. It was the strongest evidence to date that general relativity really is the rule that governs black holes and sends gravitational waves rippling across the universe. Our web address is stardate.org. For the University of Texas McDonald Observatory, I'm Billy Henry.
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7: Sharply cooler for the day today across Rochester, Western New York, and the Finger Lakes, with a northeasterly breeze, plenty of clouds, and there will be some showers as well, especially during the first part of the day. The high temperature near 50. We could see a couple of spotty showers into your Wednesday night, and then the sky should partially clear, and it will be chilly still. Overnight lows in the upper 30s to near 40. Still on the cool side for Thursday with a blend of clouds and sun, the high temperature near 50. I'm meteorologist Josh Nichols for Jazz 90.1.
0: Okay, we'll just deal with this now. It's just long as good by the weekend for the beginning of the Lilac Festival. Right now, very, very cold and rainy, 44 degrees if you're walking along that Seca Beach in Charlotte with an umbrella and goulashes and slickers and raincoats and umbrellas. 46 at the airport at member-supported Jazz 90.1 and jazz901.org. Hanging with you up until 9 a.m. with Jackie Byard with When the Lights Go Down Low on Jazz 90.1.

Every time I hear it, just simply amazed. I'm piano and vocals from the land of Iceland, Reykjavik, Iceland, to be exact, Leve, with her amazing take of Miles Davis's Blue and Green, member-supported jazz, 90.1 and jazz901.org. Brand new music from Leve, which is now being used as a TV commercial for Lexus. And before that, Jackie Byard with a very young Ron Carter with Afterlights Go Down Low. And Ron is celebrating year 89 by, of course, working a whole week at the Blue Note. So if you're in New York City and you're fortunate enough to catch the maestro, be amazed. He's doing, I think, two sets a night for the entire week as he rings in year number 89, or you say chapter 89 in the Ron Carter saga. And going to be up until 9 a.m. on this hump day, first hump day of May. And we are celebrating with great jazz sounds brought to you by you and whatever you want to hear at 585-205-8087. That's the text line, 585-205-8087. To go old school, as I enjoy my first cup of Make a Strong Coffee with a little Himby in it at 585-966-5299. 585-966-5299. Don't forget, we've got... it's between now, May 6th, until June 6th to get into our 2026 RIJF contest giveaway, where if you win, you get an overnight stay at the Hyatt. Also, we've got food for you prepared from our good friends at Chicken Out and Ludwig's, along with some other cool places as well. And, oh, by the way, you also get a pair of 9-day club passes if you win our 2026 RIJF giveaway. 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
3: NBC News Radio, I'm Michael Kastner. Iranian state media says President Trump has backed down in the Strait of Hormuz. Trump on Tuesday said the U.S. was pausing its military operation, Project Freedom, which was intended to help guide commercial ships through the critical waterway. Iran responded to the news on state-run media, claiming the U.S. failed to achieve its objectives in Hormuz. Secretary of State Marco Rubio says his upcoming meeting with Pope Leo isn't meant to smooth things over between the pontiff and the president. While filling in for Press Secretary Caroline Leavitt while she's on maternity leave, Rubio said he plans to talk to the Pope about getting humanitarian aid to Cuba through the church and other topics. The lineup for this year's Austin City Limits Music Festival is out now. Charlie XCX, Rufus Du Sol, and 21 Pilots will headline both weekends of the Texas Festival. Passes are on sale today. Michael Kastner, NBC News Radio.
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5: Seeing wet roadways right now as you make your way in, but fairly quiet. Traffic is up to speed 390 southbound from 104 down past the airport. Looking great on 490 through downtown. No issues 590 southbound from 104 down through 490. I'm Ed Smith with your Jazz 90.1 traffic.
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11: Sharply cooler for the day today across Rochester, Western New York, and the Finger Lakes, with a northeasterly breeze, plenty of clouds, and there will be some showers as well, especially during the first part of the day. The high temperature near 50. We could see a couple of spotty showers into your Wednesday night, and then the sky should partially clear, and it will be chilly still. Overnight lows in the upper 30s to near 40. Still on the cool side for Thursday with a blend of clouds and sun, the high temperature near 50. I'm meteorologist Josh Nichols for Jazz 90.1.
12: 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Good morning.

the latest from Rick Braun paying tribute to one of his idols, Chuck Mangione. A whole album of Mangione tunes like that one. Doing Everything With You on member-supported Jazz 90.1 and jazz901.org. That was so cool having Rick on last week talking about the importance of Chuck's legacy in music and why your support for the music keeps us on the radio as well as keeps him on the radio as well. I'm Derek, hanging out with you up until 9 a.m. on this classic Rochester weather day. It's cold, it's damp, it's depressing, it's dank, all the D's. But yeah, me too. 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

0: The latest from Jakeem Joyner, making a soul connection with you on Jazz 90.1 and Jazz 901.org. Before that, Keith Jarrett, the pride of Allentown, Pennsylvania, with my song, and the Black Madonna with her cool take of Afro Blue, one of my favorite vocal jazz albums of 2026. Spending quality time with you on this rainy, dark, damp day here in the Flower City. Well, no, that never happens. It never rains here in Rochester, but we'll swing through it and sing through it. What great jazz sounds brought to you by you.
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2: I'm seeing some underspeed traffic on 590 southbound from Empire down through Blossom. Still looking okay, though. 490 westbound at 590. Traffic is up to speed on both directions of 490 through downtown. 390 southbound up to speed from 104 down past Brooks Avenue. Ed Smith with your Jazz 90.1 traffic.
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11: Sharply cooler for the day today across Rochester, Western New York, and the Finger Lakes, with a northeasterly breeze, plenty of clouds, and there will be some showers as well, especially during the first part of the day. The high temperature near 50. We could see a couple of spotty showers into your Wednesday night, and then the sky should partially clear, and it will be chilly still. Overnight lows in the upper 30s to near 40. Still on the cool side for Thursday, with a blend of clouds and sun, the high temperature near 50. I'm meteorologist Josh Nichols for Jazz 90.1.
0: Cold, damp, dark, depressing, dank, 44 degrees if you're walking around High Falls, 45 at the airport. 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

0: Gorgeous sounds from pianist Bernie Worrell, taking on a tune made famous about 50-plus years ago, a band called The Dramatics, called In the Rain, on member-supported Jazz 90.1 and Jazz 901.org, more like 55 years ago. Great song. And Bernie Worrell, the music director of a band you may have called, may have heard of, called Parliament Funkadelic, P-Funk. Yeah, that Bernie Worrell, who launched many, many party anthems of the 1970s. Hanging out with you up until, I don't know, 9 a.m. on this wonderful Wednesday, although it's dark, it's dank, it's damp, it's depressing, it's rainy, and it's cold. Yeah, so what? We got great jazz sounds that keep you going through it, get you through your first hum day of May. 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Again, I want to say thank you so much for all the folks who were able to come through for us during our jam drive through the month of April, and we raised over $75,000. 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
3: NBC News Radio, I'm Michael Kastner. President Trump is pressing pause on Project Freedom in order to allow for more diplomatic efforts to play out with Iran. The operation announced just hours before saw the U.S. Navy escorting ships through the Strait of Hormuz. Iranian state media says President Trump is backed down. Secretary of State Marco Rubio says other parts of the world are suffering more at the pump than the U.S. Addressing reporters at the White House Tuesday, Rubio said while the U.S. doesn't rely on foreign imports for gas, we are vulnerable to global prices. New research shows that banning cell phones in schools has improved student mental well-being, but it hasn't improved test scores. More from Tammy Trujillo.
4: The nonprofit National Bureau of Economic Research looked at thousands of schools and found that grades and attendance haven't improved. About two-thirds of the states have laws limiting the use of cell phones on campus in some form or another.
3: Michael Kastner, NBC News Radio.
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6: Crews on scene of an accident, three netting southbound at Ridgeway, seeing delays all the way back towards Maiden Lane right now. Downtown, steady flow of traffic, 490 eastbound from 390 down towards the inner loop. Slow traffic, five netting southbound from Norton down through Browncroft. I'm Ed Smith with your Jazz 90.1 traffic.
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3: Sharply cooler for the day today across Rochester, Western New York, and the Finger Lakes, with a northeasterly breeze, plenty of clouds, and there will be some showers as well, especially during the first part of the day. The high temperature near 50. We could see a couple of spotty showers into your Wednesday night, and then the sky should partially clear, and it will be chilly still. Overnight lows in the upper 30s to near 40. Still on the cool side for Thursday, with a blend of clouds and sun, the high temperature near 50. I'm meteorologist Josh Nichols for Jazz 90.1.
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I heard that tune in probably about 50 years. Man, wow. Thank you, Steve, for dusting off that lost gem. Incredible. Incredible performance. Hanging out with you up until 9 a.m. Then it'll be the wit and wisdom of Mike Whittemore to get you through this Wednesday, this wet Wednesday. A lot of W's there, but that's what Mike does for you. If you're not feeling good, he'll get you to better, as Tom Christian will say. And speaking of Tom Christian, he follows Mike Whittemore at noon, and then from noon to 3, then from 3 to 6, Rob Linton to get you up and going for the ride home, and then Dinner Jazz with Scott Ferris, and then we hang out downtown on Gibbs Street, going through the incredible archives of the Eastman School of Music, past, present, and future. And then win the night with you just chilling out to the sounds of Rankin Shaver with Smooth Grooves. And speaking of Smooth Grooves, if you love Smooth Grooves or grooves like that, spend some quality time on Smooth Grooves Radio, where you will hear lots of Gino Vannelli, Just Not Living Inside Myself or the other big hits, but you also get soothing sounds from Stan Getz, Dave Grusin, Kenny G, and Kenny Garrett, later Miles Davis, Diana Krall. You get the idea. It's a nice middle mix of sweet soul, soft rock, and smooth jazz. It's called Smooth Grooves Radio, public service brought to you by Need for Sanity. New sounds from pianist Billy Childs. 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Good morning.

0: The Queen of Soul, Aretha Louise Franklin, a member-supported Jazz 90.1 and Jazz901.org, featuring Ron Carter locking down on bass with Elusive Butterfly, with Joe Zawinul and David Fathead Newman, Hank Crawford. Yeah, you can find it. It's a cool album called Soul 69. It's Aretha, big band style. And before that, Kirk Whalum giving you some Crusideration. Get it? Crusaders, Crusideration, yeah. And then Roy Hargrove with Strasbourg St. Denis. Hanging out with you up until 9 a.m. on this wet but wonderful Wednesday, brought to you by you.
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2: Traffic is up to speed on 390 southbound as you make your way from 104 all the way down past Scottsville Road. We've got a fender bender on Chile Ave right by 390. No issues on 490 through downtown. Just a steady flow of traffic 590 southbound from Empire down towards Blossom. Ed Smith with your Jazz 90.1 traffic.
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6: Sharply cooler for the day today across Rochester, Western New York, and the Finger Lakes, with a northeasterly breeze, plenty of clouds, and there will be some showers as well, especially during the first part of the day. The high temperature near 50. We could see a couple of spotty showers into your Wednesday night, and then the sky should partially clear, and it will be chilly still. Overnight lows in the upper 30s to near 40. Still on the cool side for Thursday, with a blend of clouds and sun, the high temperature near 50. I'm meteorologist Josh Nichols for Jazz 90.1.
0: Dark, damp, and drizzly. 43 degrees if you're somewhere near Seabreeze, 45 at the lake. 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Derek Lucas smiling and swinging in the rain with you up until 9 a.m. That'll be the wit, wisdom, and the words of Mike Whittemore to get you through your Wednesday. That's in T-minus 16 minutes. Until then, you're stuck with me. And Bobby Broom, new sounds from Bobby Broom, taking on the music of a man who inspired him to pick up the guitar. Saxophonist Sonny Rollins. This is Pet Up House on Jazz 90.1.

0: year's Lilac Festival. First time in what, 6 years? Lee Fields. That's right, Lee Fields, you heard right there. A little sample you'll be hearing on Friday at the Lilac Festival. So a little Honey Dove, a member supported Jazz 90.1 and jazz901.org. Can't wait. That being said, bring a winter coat. It's going to be cold. It's going to be dropping down into the 30s Friday night down at the Highland Park. But you know what? Hey, we'll be all right. So it's not going to rain. It's not going to snow. It'll just be cold.
1: Are you talking this Friday night?
0: This coming Friday night, Lee Fields.
1: It's going to be 30 degrees?
0: 38.
1: Well, you know, jazzers can handle that.
0: We can handle cold weather.
1: Yes, we can.
0: So
1: we
0: and
1: can
0: also,
1: handle hot weather, too.
0: Most of us can.
1: Yeah, right.
0: So again, bring a thermos of something cold, something really hot to drink and as you dance the night away with the music of Lee Fields. You heard a little sample of that.
1: You don't need a hot thermos. The hot stuff's on stage.
0: Then there's that.
1: Yeah.
0: To get you to the stage.
1: That's
0: right. There'll be plenty of popcorn and pop. What do you call it? Cracker Jack popcorn. There's the Cracker Jack. What's it called?
1: Cracker Jack.
0: Yeah. So lots of
1: buy me some peanuts and Cracker Jack. I don't care if I ever get back. So it's, yeah. Root for the Dodgers. People get angry at me when I sing that.
0: You said a D word. You
1: know, when I'm singing Take Me Out to the Ball Game and I sing root for the Dodgers.
0: People forget where you're from.
1: I can't help it.
0: You grew up a Dodger kid.
1: Yes,
0: Dodger blue.
1: I did.
0: But so that's the wit and wisdom already for
1: what
0: your Wednesday. Of Mike
1: There's
0: Whittemore.
1: Not a lot of wisdom. A
0: lot of wit, though.
1: There's some takes. There's some takes. A lot of wit. Sure. Yeah, we'll take that.

0: hats. So, you know, we got him to make the donation, and he walked out with a hat.
1: Very cool.
0: And I walked out with a hat, too, which is good, you know, because most of the stuff that I have that has Jazz 90.1 on it,
1: right,
0: it's sweatshirts and stuff like that.
1: Yeah.
0: And I need something that's going to make me visible during,
1: that's a pretty visible
0: during,
1: sweatshirt.
0: During the Jazz Fest without
1: But you still might need
0: sweating.
1: Your sweatshirt.
0: So yeah. Now I can wear a loud shirt and put the hat on, and I'm still flying the colors.
1: There you go. There you go. And we've got the memo today, so we're both wearing our matching
0: that's
1: hoodies.
0: That's true. That's true.
1: The weather made it happen with that memo.
0: Brothers from a different mother.
1: There you go. Jazz Brothers.
0: That's right.
1: That's the family of jazz. Yeah. Again, thanks so much, Mike, for coming out. Pretty much the entire crew came out Friday night. So
0: we had a great time. And I don't think I'm not sure I've seen Judah Seeley before, and he's terrific.
1: Oh, yeah. So
0: I wanted to pin him down. I'd love to have a conversation with him. I want to find out what Jeremy Allen White is like, you know, who played Bruce Springsteen in the movie where Judah played Clarence Clemens, and then I'd also be interested in getting his take on Bruce Springsteen himself, because as I understand, Bruce was there at the filming. Every day. Yeah. So, Judah's got some takes on Bruce, too.
1: Yeah, it's pretty cool because we had him in studio. Judah was talking about what it was like to get direction from Bruce.
0: Yeah.
1: And also during lunch breaks, Bruce was sitting with the cast and crew. And a lot of these folks are 25 to 30 years younger, or 40 years younger than Bruce.
0: They didn't even know who he is.
1: It was. They thought it was a stagehand just helping out, and they didn't realize.
0: Isn't that funny?
1: They had no idea. I mean, he sat and ate with the crew every day.
0: I saw some pictures recently that said, "Hey, look, there's Woody Allen." No, it was Bruce Springsteen. because Bruce wears the horn-rimmed glasses
1: when he's out in public.
0: He's out and about and looks amazingly like Woody Allen. It's hard to believe.
1: Gotta love it. And there's a whole other world of folks who have no idea who Woody Allen is either.
0: Well, that's true. That's true, too.
1: So what do you got cooking today, brother?
0: A little of this, a little of that. You're going to have to tune in and find out. It's a rainy day, so I've got some rainy day stuff. But, you know, I couldn't bring myself to just play rainy day stuff. So there might be a few upbeat things to kind of, you know, get things rolling a little bit.
1: All right.
0: So you can put those dancing shoes on, even if it's just, you know, in your living room or your family room.
1: So you're going to be singing in the rain with Mike Whittemore. So it'll be
0: singing
1: there you go. Right on cue. You're a member-supported Jazz 90.1 and Jazz 901.org. 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
2: Sharply cooler for the day today across Rochester, Western New York, and the Finger Lakes, with a northeasterly breeze, plenty of clouds, and there will be some showers as well, especially during the first part of the day. The high temperature near 50. We could see a couple of spotty showers into your Wednesday night, and then the sky should partially clear, and it will be chilly still. Overnight lows in the upper 30s to near 40. Still on the cool side for Thursday, with a blend of clouds and sun, the high temperature near 50. I'm meteorologist Josh Nichols for Jazz 90.1.
0: Outside our Jack Mindy studios, it is a lovely 43 rainy degrees. 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

Jazz 90.1. That's round about midnight. The great jazz trio from an album called Monk's Moods. And we started things off with Cannonball Adderley's work song. Good way to start the day. I think I'm digging that. I'm digging that a lot. You know what's underrated? Letting people be. Let them mispronounce a word, talk too much about a show they love, or get excited about something you don't understand. You don't have to get it. Just be kind. Because everyone's got something that lights them up. So let them shine, even if it's not your thing. I kind of like that. Jazz 90.1. Mike Whittemore here until noon o'clock today. Let's keep our music rolling here.

That's Javon Jackson featuring Nicole Zoraitis, Forever Young, which is a Bob Dylan tune. One of my favorite Bob Dylan songs, actually. I could not resist playing that for you here. Jazz 90.1 coming up on 9:30. It is 9:28, as a matter of fact. If you occasionally get blue because you missed one of your favorite weekly shows here on Jazz 90.1, let me remind you that we have an audio vault at Jazz 90.1, actually it's jazz901.org, our website. 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The list goes on and on. 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

0: The Brian Setzer Orchestra. Rumor has it, well, actually, it wasn't a rumor that, I don't know, last year, Brian had some kind of a medical ailment that was impeding him from playing the guitar, which was very sad. But good news, he has apparently recovered and is back touring. And Brian Setzer, just a terrific, terrific talent. Listener-supported Jazz 90.1 plays so much great music that you just won't hear anywhere else. Music from all genres, big band and blues, jazz, of course, but, you know, polka, Lithuanian, German, Spanish. We even have a ska show here on Friday night. Might be the only ska show in the world. We believe that that is the case. We'll also take you back in time with Dick Robinson, Otto Bruno, and the make-believe ballroom, and you know, Don Kellogg's Two on the Isle. There are just so many great shows here on Jazz 90.1, and I do want to remind you that we can't keep doing what we do without donations from you. Hey, I kind of rhymed, didn't it? 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
3: Sharply cooler for the day today across Rochester, Western New York, and the Finger Lakes, with a northeasterly breeze, plenty of clouds, and there will be some showers as well, especially during the first part of the day. The high temperature near 50. We could see a couple of spotty showers into your Wednesday night, and then the sky should partially clear, and it will be chilly still. Overnight lows in the upper 30s to near 40. Still on the cool side for Thursday, with a blend of clouds and sun, the high temperature near 50. I'm meteorologist Josh Nichols for Jazz 90.1.
0: 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Outside our Jack Mindy studios, it is a rainy 44 degrees at Jazz 90.1.

Tierney Sutton on Jazz 90.1. Mike Whittemore here. According to C.S. Lewis, you can't go back and change the beginning, but you can start where you are and change the ending. Here's Lawson Rollins on Jazz 90.1.

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Yeah. Bird in the Wind, James Zito there on Jazz 90.1. Before that, Jumani Smith with St. James Infirmary. And we started things off with Pat Metheny's Airstream. Here at Jazz 90.1, it is 10:15. Good morning to our fans and family in Henderson, Nevada. Welcome. Glad you could join us today. Hi, Rooney. How you doing? 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So if you are so inclined and you didn't get a chance to reach out last week, it ain't too late. That would be a beautiful thing. It's 10:17 here on your Wednesday morning. It is a wet, wet Wednesday, and we're going to keep the music rolling. Here's Rochester's Nick Finzer with Say When on Jazz 90.1.

0: great Earl Klug and his rendition of Waltz for Debbie there at Jazz 90.1. The Rochester International Jazz Festival is just around the corner, and Jazz 90.1 is again giving listeners the opportunity to win a huge prize package. 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
7: Sharply cooler for the day today across Rochester, Western New York, and the Finger Lakes, with a northeasterly breeze, plenty of clouds, and there will be some showers as well, especially during the first part of the day. The high temperature near 50. We could see a couple of spotty showers into your Wednesday night, and then the sky should partially clear, and it will be chilly still. Overnight lows in the upper 30s to near 40. Still on the cool side for Thursday, with a blend of clouds and sun, the high temperature near 50. I'm meteorologist Josh Nichols for Jazz 90.1.
0: Thank you, Josh. Outside our Jack Mindy studios, it is a rainy, drizzly 44 degrees here in the big city. Here to kick things off in the second half of our 10 o'clock hour is Billy Childs.

0: Billy Childs with Dory. I call it Billy Childs with Cousin Dory because I have a Cousin Dory. And that's as far as I go. Hi, it's 10:42 here at Jazz 90.1, where I'd like to tell you that Jazz 90.1 and the Ontario Beach Program Committee are pleased to announce 7 free spring, summer, and jazz spring, summer, and fall jazz and big band concerts to be held at Tropics Nightclub, which is at 4775 Lake Avenue in Charlotte. The Jazz at the Beach series includes performances by the Bill Tiberio Band on May 12th, Deepak Thattu on June 9th, Enclave on July 14th, Paradigm Shift on August 11th, the Daryl Parker Quartet on September 8th, and the series concludes with a performance by Sofrito, my friend Tim Forster, and his group, the Sofrito Latin Jazz Quintet, on October 13th. All concerts begin at 7 p.m., and again, they are free, and they are at Tropics Nightclub. 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Here's Bill Evans and his trio live at the Montreux Jazz Festival. Just for you, Jazz 90.1.
1: Mesdames, Mesdemoiselles, Messieurs, on drums, Jack DeJohnette.

That's Nils with Bouncing in the Castle here at Jazz 90.1. 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

Ron Carter. My Romance. Jazz 90.1, Mike Whittemore here. 13 minutes after 11 o'clock, coming into the home stretch of your Wet Wit Wednesday. the free series of live big band concerts presented by Jazz 90.1 at the Greece Baptist Church will be concluding with a performance by the Kodak Concert Band on May 18th. This performance begins at 7 o'clock. There's plenty of free parking available at the church, including close handicapped access. And for this May 18th concert, attendees are asked to bring non-perishable food items to support a food drive effort at the church, which will benefit the Greece Ecumenical Food Shelf. Food items are appreciated, but not required. So that's the final event of this season. The Kodak Concert Band, May 18th at the Greece Baptist Church. And that's going to be a great show. And I hope you'll join us, because I expect to be there. So I'll see you there. Here's Miles Davis.

0: late, great Etta James there for you at Jazz 90.1. We're going to take a quick break. Hang tight, because we will be right back with more fun and frolic.
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6: Sharply cooler for the day today across Rochester, Western New York, and the Finger Lakes, with a northeasterly breeze, plenty of clouds, and there will be some showers as well, especially during the first part of the day. The high temperature near 50. We could see a couple of spotty showers into your Wednesday night, and then the sky should partially clear, and it will be chilly still. Overnight lows in the upper 30s to near 40. Still on the cool side for Thursday, with a blend of clouds and sun, the high temperature near 50. I'm meteorologist Josh Nichols for Jazz 90.1.
0: Outside our Jack Mindy studios, it is a kind of a rainy 44 degrees right here at Jazz 90.1 as Whit Wednesday makes its way into the final half hour. We hope you'll hang with us.

0: And that was a terrific rendition of Josie by Steely Dan, along with Marion McPartland. You know, Marion McPartland did this whole series of piano jazz CDs where she is visiting with different bands and people. And this whole CD, Marion McPartland's Piano Jazz, it's a radio broadcast, was done with Steely Dan. And that's Donald Fagen singing Josie, and you got the rest of Steely Dan there too. That's pretty cool stuff. 11:40 here at Jazz 90.1. Don't miss Two on the Isle every Sunday at 3 with host Don Kellogg for Broadway at its best. Every Sunday afternoon from 3 to 5, Don Kellogg, Two on the Isle, right here at Jazz 90.1.
1: I want two.
0: No, I just played that. I don't want to play that again. It's live radio. It happens, folks. Here we go. Catherine Russell.

0: Jazz 90.1, that's Tierney Sutton. Nice stuff. Last night when we were young, with an assist from Tom Christian. I handed Tom Christian the CD and said, pick a winner for me, Tommy, and he did.
1: Now, with Tierney Sutton, you could just use a blindfold and a dart.
0: You pretty much can. Yeah. Can't you? That's true. So you've got some great stuff coming up here this afternoon, but we also are going to talk a little bit about our listener party last Friday night. What a wonderful time it was.
1: It was great. And the place was jammed. They ran out of chairs. People were standing there.
0: I've never seen that many people at one of these parties.
1: Well, they heard about it a year ago with Deepak and Judah and Tony Battiya.
0: And they reprised that, didn't they?
1: They were unbelievable. Yeah. It's just people were coming. I was taking donations at the table, and people were doing that. But they were also coming up and putting money in the tip jar.
0: Yeah.
1: I think they felt like they need to pay money for this. It was too good not to be to be free.
0: Well, that was a wonderful time.
1: And the people, I just never get over our listeners. They're great people. They're come from all walks of life. They just love the music, and they love being there, friendly. Met a whole bunch of new people.
0: So did I.
1: It's great. I would suggest, if anybody's never been to a listener party, we'll have one in the fall, and whoever's there is going to be good, and you'll have fun, I think.
0: Bob Brenner was there.
1: Yes.
0: I invited him to come, and he came for the first time.
1: Yeah.
0: And had a great time. But, I would suggest that if you own a business and Derek Lucas has been calling on you, or if you've been thinking about becoming a member and, maybe telling our listeners about your business through the underwriting program that we do here at Jazz 90.1, absolutely come to one of those parties, and you'll get a real good feel for the kind of people you'll be talking to.
1: That's a good point. And if you love music, you'll also hear some really great music. Yeah. But you're right. I hadn't thought about that.
0: So what do you got cooking for us?
1: So I've got a couple of birthdays today. Two guys you might not be aware of, because I wasn't. Ron Miles plays the trumpet. Joe Davidian plays the piano. I've got a bunch of guitarists today. Barney Kessel, Wes Montgomery, Bobby Broom, Lee Ritenour and Freddie King. Some new music from Champion Fulton and Bria Schoenberg. I've got Veronica Swift, Ann Hampton Calloway, Tony Bennett. And I have two requests. One from a listener at the listener party. He wanted to hear his favorite singer, Bobby Caldwell, so I'm going to play one for him. And then a friend of mine who wanted me to play Besame Mucho.
0: And
1: I'm going to play Besame Mucho by Diana Krall.
0: Wonderful. Well, I'm about to scoot out of here. And Tom Christian's going to carry you through till 3 o'clock here at Jazz 90.1.

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Hey!

Good Wednesday afternoon, music lovers. My name is Tom Christian, and I will be with you today until 3 o'clock. I've got two birthdays to celebrate today, and they're not actually birthdays today. They're Saturday birthdays. One is trumpeter Ron Miles, and the second is pianist Joe Davidian. I'm also featuring some guitarists today. Barney Kessel, Wes Montgomery, Bobby Broom, Lee Ritenour, and Freddie King. I've got new music from Champion Fulton and Bria Schoenberg, Gregory Lewis, Daphne Rubini, and four vocalists. You've already heard one, Veronica Swift. Coming up next is Ann Hampton Calloway. I've got Tony Bennett, Shirley Horn, Haley Reinhart. And we talked earlier with Whit about the listener party, and I met a lot of interesting people Friday. I always do. New people, people I've met before. Amazing people, great jazz fans. Well, I met this one gentleman who was the father of one of the musicians, and from Buffalo, and he's the driver. And he said, "I love jazz. How can I get this station?" So I showed him how to get our app off the web, and he was delighted with that. And then told me that his favorite singer of all time is Bobby Caldwell. So I'm going to play some Bobby Caldwell for him. I've got a request from another listener for Besame Mucho. So I've got Diana Krall singing that and a whole lot more. So stay tuned for music that makes you feel good and, if not good, better. Started off the hour with Veronica Swift from her album from 2021, This Bitter Earth. And Jimmy Van Heusen and Sammy Kahn, Everybody Has the Right to Be Wrong. That was Veronica on vocals, Emmett Cohen on piano. And the song you just heard was from the Diva Jazz Orchestra, from Diva Swings Broadway from 2022, and Cy Coleman's With Every Breath I Take from the Broadway hit from City of Angels. Sherry Merkel, 30 years, music director and on the drum set, and that was Sarah Iacovino on trombone. Coming up, I've got Ann Hampton Calloway from her tribute to Peggy Lee, Barney Kessel, followed by Wes Montgomery. So you'll be able to check out the two styles. Interesting, both those two guys were born in the same year, but completely different styles. Well, I mentioned the listener party, and my job was taking donations at the table, and I met so many interesting people, and we also had a tip jar for people who just wanted to put money in, and people were putting money in all evening because the show was fantastic. I mentioned this before. If you really like live music, come to our listener party. The music is fantastic. You get some free food. If you donate, you get another special bonus gift. Tours of the studio, which were very popular. Mike Velasquez was doing a lot of those. And I just want to say thank you for all of the people who have contributed to our pledge drive for the last 4 weeks. We're short of our goal, so you could still donate if you went online and hit the Donate Now button. The gifts aren't available, but that's okay. And there's a tip jar there, too, that you could fill. Thank you for those of you who have contributed, though. We appreciate it. And to show you our appreciation, here's some more music.

0: It was West Montgomery. Interestingly enough, that was, West from his finest hour, and that was Johnny Mandel's The Shadow of Your Smile from 1965. And then before that, we had Barney Kessel from his 1969 album, Feeling Free, and Baccarat and David's This Guy's in Love with You. With Barney on guitar, we had Bobby Hutcherson on vibes, Chuck Domenico on bass, and Elvin Jones on drums. Both Barney Kessel and Wes Montgomery were born in 1923. Unfortunately, we lost Wes too soon. But their styles are different, but really similar. I don't know how to describe that, but good. And then we had, starting off the segment, Ann Hampton Callaway on vocals. She grew up listening to Peggy Lee, considered her an early inspiration. And you'll hear in this album, Fever, a Peggy Lee celebration from 2023, the Fever. Ann does her own version of that, her voice, not trying to imitate Peggy Lee. It was Ted Rosenthal on piano, Bob Mann on guitar, and Martin Wynn on bass. Coming up, next segment, we have a request from a gentleman I met at the listener party, who hopefully is listening from Buffalo, Bobby Caldwell, In the Name of Love, and then Eric Essex, right after this.
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7: Here's the latest Jazz 90.1 weather forecast.
8: Unseasonably cool this afternoon across Rochester, Western New York, and the Finger Lakes, and staying cloudy. We've already seen nearly an inch of rain in the last 24 hours, but the showers will quit. High temperatures will be only near 50 degrees. For tonight, clouds will gradually leave. Overnight lows will be into the upper 30s. And we'll find times of clouds and sun for tomorrow. Still a cool breeze, the high temperature in the low 50s, with a pop-up shower in spots in the afternoon. I'm meteorologist Josh Nichols for Jazz 90.1.
0: It's cloudy out there, but dry. 45 degrees at the airport, 45 degrees in Victor. Here's a special request, Bobby Caldwell.

Eric Essex from his 2020 album, Songs from the Deep. Eric on guitars, 9 compositions written and arranged by Essex. And that was 3 a.m. because he said that's when most of his ideas come to him, 3 a.m. And before that, special request for Bobby Caldwell from his 1989 album, Heart of Mine. That was In the Name of Love. And Bobby, besides being a great vocalist, on that CD, he played guitar, bass, keyboards, and synthesizer. Say that fast 3 times. Coming up, we have 480 East. We have Ron Miles, whose birthday it is this coming Saturday. And we'll close out the first hour with Tony Bennett. My name is Tom Christian, and I want to tell you about a giveaway for the Rochester International Jazz Festival. It's just around the corner in June, and Jazz 90.1 is again giving listeners the opportunity to win a huge, and I mean huge, prize pack. So you could win 2 9-day transferable club passes for the 2026 festival. 1 overnight stay for 2 at the Hyatt Regency Rochester Downtown, which is where our jam sessions are held. Dinner at Phillips European, food from Ludwig Center Stage Cafe, chicken out, and more. So what do you have to do to get this fantastic package? Well, all you got to do is go to our website, jazz901.org, look for the RIJF giveaway, and click where it says click here by June 5th at 11:59 p.m. That's all you got to do. Our official contest rules apply, and you will be eligible to receive this huge package. And you're welcome. Here is 480 East.

0: Very nice. That was Ron Miles, whose birthday is this Saturday, May 9th, born then in 1981. That was from his album Quiver from 2012, and that was Duke Ellington's Doing the Voom Voom. I'm not sure I want to know what the voom voom is, but it was a nice song. Let's see. Ran on trumpet. There was another great guitarist, Bill Frisell on guitar, and Brian Blade on drums. And before that, we had 480 East from their album, The Album. A lot of imagination in that naming. That was K-Town. And 480 East, they came here last year, I think, at Greece Athena, or Greece Olympia Auditorium. Toronto-based electro jazz duo, Rob DeBurr on keyboards, bass, and guitar, and Tony Grace on percussion. Coming up to end my first hour, we've got Tony Bennett from his duets album, An American Classic, from 2006, and be doing a Lullaby of Broadway. And then after the break, we will have new music from Champion Fulton and Bria Skoneberg. It's Been a Long, Long Time is the name of the song. And then if you like jazz flute, we have a great jazz flutist or flautist, depending on how you want to pronounce that, Reagan Whiteside, and another great guitarist, Bobby Broom, from his 2018 Soulfinger. And then new music from Gregory Lewis and Toots Thielemann from his album Chez Toots, French songs, and the English translation. So, what did I say? Oh, Tony Bennett. Yeah, how about some Tony Bennett? Lullaby of Broadway.
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Bobby Broom, great guitarist, with his 2018 album Soul Finger, and that was Eyes of Faith. Bobby on guitar, Ben Patterson on the B3. Now, I said B3 for emphasis because I'll tell you in a minute. Before that, we had Reagan Whiteside, jazz flute, really great flautist from that was Steppin' Out, was the name of the song, from 2024. And started off the hour with new music from Champion Fulton from her 2026 album, Flying High, Still Soaring. And that's it's been a long, long time. Interesting album, which Champion has with a bass and drums. It's a tribute to women singers who came of age inside the swing and big band era. So every song features a vocal by a woman. And that particular one was Bria Schoenberg on vocals and trumpet, Champion on piano, Charles Ruggiero on drums, Buster Williams on bass. Coming up, we have new music from Gregory Lewis. And the reason I emphasize the B3 is because Gregory Lewis is playing a B2, an older organ than the B3. See if you can tell the difference. He's going to be doing Blue Monk with Raina Walsh. She'll be singing that. And then Toots Thielman coming up with Shirley Horn on vocals. My name is Tom Christian. And I want to tell you about our Jazz at the Beach series. It started back in April, and it's a free concerts put together by Jazz 90.1 and the Ontario Beach Park Program Committee. There's going to be 7 free spring, summer, and fall jazz and big band concerts, and they're held at Tropics Nightclub, which is located at 4775 Lake Avenue in Charlotte. The next one is the Bill Tiberio Band on May 12th. You don't want to miss that if you like really great jazz and band music. May 12th, and as I said, it is at the Tropics Nightclub, 4775 Lake Avenue in Charlotte. All concerts begin at 7 p.m. So here is Gregory Lewis with Blue Monk and the B2.

You were sweeter than the blossoms on the tree. I was as proud as any girl could be. As if

0: Oh, very nice. That was Toots Thielemann from his 1998 album, Chez Toots. And the name of the song, en français, was La Valse des Lilas, which translates to the Waltz of the Lilacs. And for some reason, the English version of the song is called Once Upon a Summertime. I don't know why. Toots on harmonica. That was Shirley Horn on vocals. And then we had new music starting off that segment from Gregory Lewis. And the name of the album is Organ Monk Sings. It was Blue Monk, written by Thelonious Monk, and lyrics by Abby Lincoln. And as I said, could you tell the difference between Gregory Lewis playing the B2 and the one before that with the B3? I'm not. It sounded different, but I'd have to hear them together. Anyways, it was pretty interesting. That was Raina Walsh, also known as Ms. Raina on vocals, Jerry Wolin on tenor, and Nasheet Waits on drums. Coming up in the next segment, we've got Charlie Parker. Yep, that's Charlie Parker, but with strings and chorus, but it's still Charlie Parker. And music from Joe Davidian, whose birthday is this Saturday also, from his 2017 album, Live at the Jazz Cave, Volume 2, that came in number 9 at our top 100 albums for 2017. So we'll get to Charlie Parker right after this.
1: All families are different, and some have parents or children with little to no eyesight. 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The National Federation of the Blind. 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
7: Unseasonably cool this afternoon across Rochester, Western New York, and the Finger Lakes, and staying cloudy. We've already seen nearly an inch of rain in the last 24 hours, but the showers will quit. High temperatures will be only near 50 degrees. For tonight, clouds will gradually leave. Overnight lows will be into the upper 30s. And we'll find times of clouds and sun for tomorrow. Still a cool breeze, the high temperature in the low 50s, with a pop-up shower in spots in the afternoon. I'm meteorologist Josh Nichols for Jazz 90.1.
0: It is cloudy out there, but dry. Temperature is still 46 at the airport, and if you're in Hilton, it's 46 there also. Here's Charlie Parker with Old Folks.

0: That was very nice. That was Joe Davidian Trio. Joe's birthday is Saturday. He was born in 1981. And that was from his 2017 album Live at the Jazz Cave Volume 2, which came in number 9 at our top 100 albums of the year. And that was How My Heart Sings. Very pretty. Joe on piano, Jamie Ousley on bass, and Austin McMahon on drums. And we started off the hour with Charlie Parker from his album Bird, the complete Charlie Parker on Verve. And that was from 1953, Old Folks. Charlie on sax, Charles Mingus on bass, Max Roach on drums, and the Claude Thornhill Orchestra. Coming up, the next segment, we've got Jeff Goldblum and the Mildred Snitzer Orchestra. Images from 1989, Lafayette Harris. And we'll close out the hour with new music from Daphne Rubini. My name is Tom Christian. I am in my second hour. I'll be here till 3 o'clock. I hope you're enjoying the music instead of asking you for money all of the time. I am certainly enjoying that. And I want to remind you that Jazz 90.1 and the Grease Baptist Church have been presenting free community jazz and big band concerts. Start off in October of last year, and it will end for the season this May. Now, this month. The concerts take place at the Grease Baptist Church in their sanctuary, which has got great acoustics. It's located at 1230 Long Pod Road, and each performance begins at 7 p.m. There is plenty of parking available at the church, including close handicap access. The last performance, as I said, for the season is by the Kodak Concert Band on Monday, May 18th, 7 o'clock, Grease Baptist Church, 1230 Long Pond Road, Kodak Concert Band. Really good band, all the classics. So as I said, we've got Jeff Goldblum and the Mildred Snitzer Orchestra doing Gee Baby Ain't I Good to You, and Haley Reinhardt will be on vocals for that.
1: Do something else. What are you going to... Oh, I know what you're going to do.
2: Shall we?
1: Oh, I know what you're going to do. Oh, we introduced this today. Oh, this is
2: we
1: a new song. We never
2: we
1: played it before.
2: We just kind of did it on the fly.
1: Yeah, I love it. I love it.
2: Fun intended.
1: I get it.
2: My favorite, Jeff.
1: Yeah, and who do you look like? A young, beautiful Brigitte Bardot.
2: Oh.
1: I think so, yes.
2: Oh, chanté.
1: Rien.
2: C'est magnifique.
1: Yeah, I don't speak it in French.
2: You guys want to snap along?

That was Lafayette Harris from his 2016 album, Hanging with the Big Boys, Irvin Rulin's Blue Skies, Lafayette on piano, Jesmea Horn on vocals, George Delaney on bass, and Will Terrell on drums. Before that, we had Images from 1989 with their Change of Pace. And starting off that segment, we had Jeff Goldblum and the Mildred Snitzer Orchestra from the 2025 album, The Capitol Studio Sessions. That was G-Baby, Ain't I Good to You, Jeff, band leader and piano, Haley Reinhart on vocals. And to finish off my second hour, I have new music from Daphne Rumini from her album Whiskey-Scented Kisses. And the name of the song is This Year's Kisses. Billie Holiday made that famous. Daphne's going to be on vocals, Paul Piggott on guitar, and Brad Turner on trumpet. And coming up in the next segment, we have John Ellis and another guitarist, Lee Ritenour, from his famous album, A Twist of R.I.T., or RIT, I suppose. Some Coleman Hawkins All-Stars from the Newport Jazz Festival. I've got Duke Ellington and Coleman Hawkins. And then a special request from Dinah Krall with Besame Mucho. So here is Daphne Rumini.

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Wow. Nice. Nice arrangement. That was Lee Ritenour on his 2015 album, A Twist of Rit, and that was Fatback. And the twist in this case means they've taken old songs and made new arrangements out of them. Lee on guitar, that was Fatback. I don't know if I mentioned that or not. Bob Shepherd on baritone sax. Dave Grusin on B3, or back to B3, and Ernie Watts on tenor. Before that, we had John Ellis from his 2025 album, Heroes. That was Beautiful Day. John on sax, Gary Frassassi on piano, Ruben Rogers on bass. Coming up, next segment, we've got a couple of Coleman Hawkins. We have the Coleman Hawkins All-Stars from Newport Jazz Festival doing Moonglow. And then Duke Ellington meets Coleman Hawkins with The Jeep is Jumpin'. And then request for Besame Mucho. I've got Diana Krall. My name is Tom Christian, and I have a giveaway to talk about. The Rochester International Jazz Festival giveaway that it's in about middle of June. And Jazz, once again, is giving listeners the opportunity to win a huge prize pack. And the huge prize pack is you could win two 9-day transferable club passes for the 2026 festival, one overnight stay for two at the Hyatt Regency Rochester downtown, dinner at Phillips European, food from Ludwig's Center Stage Cafe, chicken out, and more. So all you got to do to qualify for that is go online to our website, jazz901.org, look for the RIJF giveaway icon, and there will be a place for you to click to register. And you need to do that by June 5th of this year at 11:59 p.m., and you would be notified if you win. But you can't win if you don't register. So make sure you get in there by June 5th at 11:59 p.m. Coming up, we have Coleman Hawkins on Moonglow, and then Coleman Hawkins and Duke Ellington, and The Jeep is Jumpin'.

0: Nice, nice rendition of Besame Mucho, Kiss Me a Lot, from Diana Krall, from her 2001 album, The Look of Love, which came in number 28 in our favorite LPs, our albums of 2001. Diana on vocals and piano, John Pisano on guitar, and the LA Session Orchestra. Before that, we had Duke Ellington and Coleman Hawkins from their album Duke Ellington Meets Coleman Hawkins from 1962, and that was The Jeep is Jumpin'. Duke on piano, Coleman on tenor, Johnny Hodges, alto, Harry Carney, baritone, Sam Woodyard on drums. And we started off that segment with the Coleman Hawkins All-Stars from live at the Newport Jazz Festival. That was Moonglow, Coleman on tenor, Joe Jones on drums, Ray Bryant on piano. Coming up in the next segment, we have Coleman Mellott from his senior brand new song album from 2025. Chuck Mangione's on that with his flugelhorn. And then we have Lisa Hilton from her album A Coincidental Moment, Blue Tropics. Finish off that hour with Chico Hamilton, another Toots Thielman. And we'll end the hour and the show with Cabo Frio, with Banana Jam.
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3: Stardate May 6th. More than 1.1 billion years ago, a pair of black holes staged a violent merger. As they spiraled inward, the black holes produced an outburst of gravitational waves, ripples in space-time that rang across the universe. Detectors on Earth heard those ripples in January of last year. In fact, it was the loudest and clearest detection of merging black holes to date. Analyzing the signal has told scientists quite a bit about black holes and about the laws of gravity that govern them. The frequency and duration of the gravitational waves revealed details about the black holes. It showed that when they merged, each of them was spinning, and each was about 33 times the mass of the Sun. But the total mass after they merged was only about 62 times the Sun's mass, less than the combined weight of the individual black holes. The rest of their mass was converted to energy, mainly the gravitational waves. The aftermath of the merger was important as well. The merged black hole vibrated like a ringing bell. As it settled down, the ringing faded away. How it faded matched predictions made by general relativity, the theory of gravity introduced by Albert Einstein and refined by many others over the decades. It was the strongest evidence to date that general relativity really is the rule that governs black holes and sends gravitational waves rippling across the universe. Our web address is stardate.org. For the University of Texas McDonald Observatory, I'm Billy Henry.
2: Here's the latest Jazz 90.1 weather forecast.
4: Unseasonably cool this afternoon across Rochester, Western New York, and the Finger Lakes, and staying cloudy. We've already seen nearly an inch of rain in the last 24 hours, but the showers will quit. High temperatures will be only near 50 degrees. For tonight, clouds will gradually leave. Overnight lows will be into the upper 30s. And we'll find times of clouds and sun for tomorrow. Still a cool breeze, the high temperature in the low 50s, with a pop-up shower in spots in the afternoon. I'm meteorologist Josh Nichols for Jazz 90.1.
0: It is still not raining, so that's a plus. 46 degrees at the airport. It's been 46 degrees at the airport since I've been on the show. and 45 in Fairport. Coming up, we've got Coleman Mellett from his album Sing You a Brand New Song, followed by Lisa Hilton.

I really like that album. That was Lisa Hilton from her 2023 album, Coincidental Moment, and that was Blue Tropics. Lisa on piano, Rudy Royston on drums, and Luke Curtis on bass. And before that, we had Coleman Mellett from his 2025 album, Sing You a Brand New Song, and that was Morning Line. Coleman on vocals, Barry Miles on piano, Steve Gadd on drums, and Chuck Mangione on the flugelhorn. Coming up next segment is Chico Hamilton from his 1977 album, Catwalk. And then Toots Thielman, along with Lee Ritenour again. This is from the Brazilian Project, Volume 2. And I'm going to finish off my show today with Cabo Frio. My name is Tom Christian. I have approximately 15 minutes more to go in the show. I do want to mention that we are having a cruise this year, only one cruise on the Colonial Belle. It's going to set sail on Monday, August 10th at 6:30 p.m. And it's going to last 3 hours because it goes through a historic Erie Canal lock, which is a lot of fun. Cruisers will also enjoy a chef's choice dinner from Forest Hill Catering, and I can attest for the quality and the quantity of the food from Forest Hill Catering. It is really good. And they'll have a cash bar on board. The first 100 guests to board will also receive a complimentary drink ticket, good for one non-alcoholic beverage during the cruise. Now, that all by itself, the Colonial Belle going down the canal, going through the locks, dinner and a cash bar would be fantastic on its own. But we have jazz entertainment. Bill Tiberio and friends will perform live on board while we're sailing down the canal. Tickets are just $60 each, and they are on sale now if you go to our website, jazz901.org. And look for the cruise icon. You can buy your tickets there. So put that on your calendar. Monday, August 10th, 6:30 p.m. The Colonial Belle in Fairport. So you got to go to Fairport to get the Colonial Belle. Coming up, we have Chico Hamilton, and then Toots Thielman.

Very nice. That was Toots Thielemann from his 1993 album of the Brazilian Project, Volume 2, and the song was Unconditional Love. Toots and harmonica, Lee Ritenour once again on guitar, Mark Isham, nice trumpet solos there, and Oscar Castroneves, who is the composer of the song and also played rhythm guitar. And we started off that segment with Chico Hamilton from his Catwalk album from 1977. That was the Baron, Chico on drums, Arthur Blythe on sax. And coming up to finish off my show for today, we've got Cabo Frio with Banana Jam. I hope you have enjoyed the day. If you like guitar music, I tried to put that in there for you. And we found out that there is another organ, Hammond B3, Hammond organ, or the B2, which I have to go listen to that some more, see if I can pick up the difference. Anyways, I am here every Wednesday from 12 to 3. Tomorrow, on Thursday, Phil Dodd will be here from 12 to 3. Coming up after me, we have Rob Linton, and then Scott Ferris will come in at 6 o'clock, take you through the evening. Again, I want to thank you all who donated to the cause. Keep us on the air for another 6 months or so. I appreciate all you've done for us. And here is Cabo Frio. My name is Tom Christian. See ya.

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4: Unseasonably cool this afternoon across Rochester, Western New York, and the Finger Lakes, and staying cloudy. We've already seen nearly an inch of rain in the last 24 hours, but the showers will quit. High temperatures will be only near 50 degrees. For tonight, clouds will gradually leave. Overnight lows will be into the upper 30s. And we'll find times of clouds and sun for tomorrow. Still a cool breeze, the high temperature in the low 50s, with a pop-up shower in spots in the afternoon. I'm meteorologist Josh Nichols for Jazz 90.1.
1: Well, right now the rain has stopped, at least in our neck of the woods. It is 47 degrees out in Canandaigua and 47.2 at the Greater Rochester International Airport at 3:02.

A familiar one from the Nightcrawlers on this Wednesday, a foggy day on member-supported Jazz 90.1. George Benson and Alan Rowe before that. Project they did together probably almost 20 years ago now. One of my favorites from those two coming together. Just fantastic. We heard them do Ordinary People starting out the top of the hour. Bill Evans is coming up. I've got a couple in the stacks today from Stan Getz. We'll hear from Dinah Washington. And we'll hear from Leigh Faye, too, all as we head up towards 4 o'clock. I'm Rob Linton. Glad to be with you on this hump day. A couple more days to the weekend. It's a beautiful thing. Kind of yucky out there today, but at least the rain has stopped for now. We'll keep an eye on the forecast. Josh will have that for you coming up a little bit later on in the hour. But first, Bill Evans and Fun Ride.

I was scrolling through Amazon Prime last night trying to find something to watch, and I see this Lefay program that they have. This week, it just actually came out, A Night at the Symphony in the Hollywood Bowl, which shows a showcase of Lefay's performance from a couple of years ago. So if you're a Lefay fan, I got something to watch. Before Lefay, we heard from Stan Getz, Donna Washington in there, and Bill Evans starting out that set of music. Coming up, we have 480 East. We're going to hear another Getz tune this hour, too. A little bit later, Nat Cohen and Organissimo as we head towards 4. I'm Rob Linton. Glad to be with you. We have coming up at 6, Scott Ferris is in as usual tonight. A couple of hours of music for you. And then much later on, Rankin Shaver with a perfect program to wind down after a busy day. His show's called Smooth Grooves, beginning at 9.

0: from the tenor of Stan Getz, one of my all-time favorites. Just a beautiful version of Early Autumn on Jazz 90.1, 480 East before that. I'll tell you, we had such a blast. They came to Rochester in December, played for us here at Olympia. Just the nicest guys you'll meet. They're all about the music. They put on one heck of a show. We heard them doing Roll On at the top of that set. Annette Cohen is coming up, or Gandisumio, I should say, and Kel Jader as well, as we head up to 4. I'm Rob Linton. Glad to be with you. Hope you're having a lovely afternoon. We're going to check your forecast, see if we're done with the rain for a while. Josh will have that next. Jazz 90.1 and Grease Baptist Church are pleased to again present free community jazz and big band concerts. 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
6: Unseasonably cool this afternoon across Rochester, Western New York, and the Finger Lakes, and staying cloudy. We've already seen nearly an inch of rain in the last 24 hours, but the showers will quit. High temperatures will be only near 50 degrees. For tonight, clouds will gradually leave. Overnight lows will be into the upper 30s. And we'll find times of clouds and sun for tomorrow. Still a cool breeze, the high temperature in the low 50s, with a pop-up shower in spots in the afternoon. I'm meteorologist Josh Nichols for Jazz 90.1.
0: Now we have cloudy skies and the rain has stopped here, at least in the Grease area. Temperatures of 51 degrees in Mount Morris and 47 out at the airport at 344. Well, a lot of us have our minds on June and that 9-day jazz festival coming up. We're getting pretty amped up and excited. And we're giving you the opportunity to win an insane prize pack. You could win a package including two 9-day club passes, an overnight stay for two at the Hyatt, which is one of the featured hotels for the festival, dinner at Phillips European, and so much more. The whole prize pack, it could be yours. That easy. Just head to our website, complete the entry there, and be sure to read the official contest rules over at jazz901.org.

one's always a good day when you have a little bit of organ music. Organissimo with their take of the classic Can't Buy Me Love on Jazz 90.1. On the way, we've got just enough time to hear something from Nina Freelon to get us up to 4 o'clock. In the next hour, I've got tunes in the stacks from Nina Simone. We'll hear from Dee Daniels and Chuck Loeb as well. I'm Rob Linton. Glad to be with you on this Wednesday afternoon. Coming up at 6, of course, Scott Ferris with a couple of hours of real nice music picked out for you. And at 8 o'clock, it'll be time for Jazz at Eastman, past, present, and future.

0: and Iran are reportedly getting close to agreeing on a memorandum that's aimed at ending the war. That's according to multiple reports, which cautioned that the Trump administration said talks could fall apart at the last second. Meanwhile, President Trump issued a warning to Iran and said the bombing will start again if a deal isn't reached. Elsewhere, Project Freedom has been paused, which was the process of the U.S. guiding vessels through the Strait of Hormuz. American entrepreneur and media mogul Ted Turner has died. A news release from Turner Enterprises said the founder of CNN and TBS passed away today at the age of 87. In the world of sports and entertainment, Turner owned the Atlanta Hawks, the Atlanta Braves, and a pro wrestling company, WCW. He also gave $1 billion to create the United Nations Foundation. Turner dealt with health issues in recent years, including a progressive brain disorder and pneumonia. President Trump praised Turner in a Truth Social post, calling him one of the greats of all time. I'm Chris Caraggio, NBC News Radio.
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1: Here's the latest Jazz 90.1 weather forecast.
2: Unseasonably cool this afternoon across Rochester, Western New York, and the Finger Lakes, and staying cloudy. We've already seen nearly an inch of rain in the last 24 hours, but the showers will quit. High temperatures will be only near 50 degrees. For tonight, clouds will gradually leave. Overnight lows will be into the upper 30s. And we'll find times of clouds and sun for tomorrow. Still a cool breeze, the high temperature in the low 50s, with a pop-up shower in spots in the afternoon. I'm meteorologist Josh Nichols for Jazz 90.1.
3: Cloudy skies right now, and that's really just about it. The rain has moved out of the area. We have temperatures of 45 in Williamson and 48 at the Greater Rochester International Airport at 4:03.

classic from D. Daniels on this Wednesday afternoon, Cherokee, on members-supported Jazz 90.1. We heard from Nina Simone to start out the 4 o'clock hour, 1960 recording of a tune I haven't played in quite some time, that one called Wild Is the Wind. Johnny Coles is coming up. We'll hear from the Jerry Mulligan, Paul Desmond Quartet, Rick Braun a bit later, and George Winston as well. 12 minutes now past 4. I'm Rob Linton. Glad to be with you on this hump day, Wednesday afternoon. What is today? Today's the 6th already. My goodness, time's flying by. Well, don't forget, coming up this month, we have one more concert at Greece Baptist Church for this season. It's something we do every year, same group we have every year. The Kodak Concert Band will play at the church on May 18th. Showtimes are 7 o'clock. These are all free, open to the public, so get a bunch of your friends and family members and come on by and check that out. You can also see our lineup for next season of the church, too, all at Jazz 901.

They were a popular little band around Rochester for many years. You could see them oftentimes at Little Theater Cafe. We also had them at many of our events and featured them as part of our live studio concert series, The White Hots, there with vocalist Tina Albright in one of my favorites, Let's Go Mambo Tonight. Rick Braun is coming up. We've got George Winston in the stacks and a little bit later music too from Allison. Make that Addison free. And Kathy Lyon with Houston Person. I'm Rob Linton with you until 6 every afternoon. Hope you are having a wonderful day so far. We're almost done with the day, right? You might be heading home, getting ready to head home. We'll have great music for you. And, of course, Scott Ferris comes in at 6 o'clock to continue the theme of the great music all year on Jazz 90.1.

0: music from George Winston on this Wednesday afternoon. I'm going to try to pronounce it correctly. I've been rehearsing this a little bit. I believe it's pronounced Pua Sedinia, which means not to be forgotten. Hopefully I did that right. Rick Braun before that, kicking off the top of the set with Love Wears No Disguise. Edison Free is coming up. We've got Kathy Lyon and Houston Person together, Cesar Fraser and Sarah Vaughn as well. I'm Rob Linton. Glad to be with you on this Wednesday, this rainy, dark, dank, chilly Wednesday. But good news is the long range, at least looking into next week, might warm up a little bit. But we will have your full weather forecast for today and tonight coming up next from meteorologist Josh Nichols.
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2: There's an accident, 390 northbound Atlanta Road, seeing slowdowns back towards Vintage Lane. No issues, though, on 490 through downtown. 590 northbound, a crash near Norton Street. Slowdowns back towards Empire Boulevard. Still looking good, 490 westbound at 590. I'm Ed Smith with your Jazz 90.1 traffic.
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7: Unseasonably cool this afternoon across Rochester, Western New York, and the Finger Lakes, and staying cloudy. We've already seen nearly an inch of rain in the last 24 hours, but the showers will quit. High temperatures will be only near 50 degrees. For tonight, clouds will gradually leave. Overnight lows will be into the upper 30s. And we'll find times of clouds and sun for tomorrow. Still a cool breeze, the high temperature in the low 50s, with a pop-up shower in spots in the afternoon. I'm meteorologist Josh Nichols for Jazz 90.1.
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Cesar Fraser on this Wednesday afternoon. Soul Shadows on Jazz 90.1. Kathy Lyon and Houston Person together in the middle, and we heard from Addison Free, last name spelled F-R-E-I, a tune called Apart. Sarah Vaughan is coming up next with one that I'm not familiar with. I was going through what we had from Sarah Vaughan, and I came across a tune I don't think I've ever played. We're going to hear that coming up next. Nat King Cole next hour, Aretha Franklin and Brian Melvin too. I'm Rob Linton. Coming up at 6, Scott Ferris will be in, as always, with a couple of hours of music perfect to head into your evening hours. And then at 8 o'clock, it'll be time for Jazz at Eastman, past, present, and future.

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3: NBC News Radio. I'm Chris Caraggio.
4: President Trump is striking an optimistic tone over ending the war in Iran. In his latest comments following reports of a deal on the table, Trump told reporters at the White House today that there have been very good talks over the past 24 hours. Iran's foreign ministry spokesman confirmed his government was reviewing the U.S. plan, a reported one-page memorandum of understanding that sets a framework to end the war and start negotiations on Iran's nuclear program. The news sent stocks surging and the price of oil plunging, but it didn't halt the rise of gas in the U.S., which jumped past $4.50 a gallon today. Millions in the South could see strong winds, hail, and tornadoes tonight. The severe forecast is focused on parts of Mississippi and Alabama, but the storm line will stretch from Texas to Georgia. Meantime, winter storm watches and warnings remain in effect for a corridor spanning from parts of Wyoming to Denver. Over 20 inches of snow been recorded across parts of the Rockies. I'm Chris Caraggio, NBC News Radio.
5: The latest traffic from Jazz 90.1.
6: Crash being reported 5-Getty northbound at 104, causing a minor slowdown there. Construction congestion building up. 5-Getty northbound from Winton Road up through Monroe Ave. Still looking good, though, on 4-Netty, both directions through downtown. No issues. 3-Netty northbound from the airport up through 104. I'm Ed Smith with your Jazz 90.1 traffic.
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10: In the last 24 hours, Rochester has seen nearly an inch of rainfall. Fortunately, it will start to dry out a little bit as we head into tonight, with clouds exiting. Overnight lows will be into the upper 30s. Still very cool for Thursday, with times of clouds and sunshine, and isolated showers possible, especially south of Rochester. The high temperature into the low 50s, and we'll see times of clouds and sun for Friday with another pop-up shower. Highs in the upper 50s. I'm meteorologist Josh Nichols for Jazz 90.1.
9: Right now, the temperature in Rochester is 49 degrees.
11: L

A track for you from Brian Melvin on this Wednesday afternoon. Brian's take of the classic Easy to Remember. We heard from Aretha Franklin in the middle. And Nat King Cole, one of my favorites, and I would say probably one of the most well-known or popular tunes that Nat King Cole did. The song called Love. Jimmy Highsmith coming up. We've got Michael Manny on the way. Bill Evans, Grant Geisman, and Rochester's Chuck Mangione. I'm Rob Linton. Good afternoon. Happy Wednesday, although yucky and rainy and cold, etc. out there. But, well, that's typical spring in Rochester. Hope you're having a great day and hope, too, that you have an opportunity to check out some of our free concerts coming up this month. As a matter of fact, next week, we'll be down at Tropics Nightclub again with our friends from the Ontario Beach Park Program Committee for another Jazz at the Beach concert, this time with Bill Tiberio and his band. Find out more about the free series on our website, jazz901.org.

music for you from Bill Evans on this Wednesday. The song, it's called Comrade Conrad. We heard from Michael Manny in the middle and Rochester's smooth jazz saxophonist, Jimmy Highsmith Jr., with Follow the Leader. Grant Geisman is coming up. We've got music, too, from Chuck Mangione. And a little bit later, Jimmy Scott with Oscar Castro Nueves. I'm Rob Linton, delighted to be with you on this hump day. We've got a clear shot right to the weekend now, right? Well, coming up at 6 tonight, Scott Ferris will be in with a couple of hours of music to get your evening hours underway. And later on, as always on Wednesday, our good friend Rankin Shaver with his program, Smooth Grooves, at 9 o'clock.

0: the late, great Chuck Mangione on Jazz 90.1 with a tune there. It's called Sweet Butterfly. Grant Geisman starting out the top of the set with Carlos N. Siete. Jimmy Scott on the way, Felicia Ray too, and Earl Clue all coming up between now and 6 o'clock. I'm Rob Linton, delighted to be with you. Hope you're having a wonderful afternoon, and want to say thank you again. We do this for a while after pledge drives because we're so grateful. Thank you to everybody who donated as part of our spring pledge drive, which officially ended this last Friday. The donations continue to come in. That's wonderful because we did not hit our goal that we have to hit before June 30th. So if you donated during the campaign, if you've donated before the campaign, after, etc., thank you so much for supporting your jazz radio station, which is Jazz 90.1.
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2: Fairly quiet right now as you make your way home. Still a steady flow of traffic, 590 northbound from Winton Road up through Monroe Ave due to construction. Once you get past that, though, smooth sailing up towards 104. No issues on 490, both directions through downtown, and we're looking good 390 northbound. I'm Ed Smith with your Jazz 90.1 traffic.
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5: In the last 24 hours, Rochester has seen nearly an inch of rainfall. Fortunately, it will start to dry out a little bit as we head into tonight, with clouds exiting. Overnight lows will be into the upper 30s. Still very cool for Thursday, with times of clouds and sunshine, and isolated showers possible, especially south of Rochester. The high temperature into the low 50s, and we'll see times of clouds and sun for Friday with another pop-up shower. Highs in the upper 50s. I'm meteorologist Josh Nichols for Jazz 90.1.
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Earl Clue for you on this Wednesday afternoon, a song called Deborah Ann. Felicia Ray in the middle and Jimmy Scott together with Oscar Castro Nueves for Once in My Life. On the way, one of my favorites from the late Etta James, one that from way back in her career. We're going to hear that as we head up towards the top of the hour. I'm Rob Linton. I'm going to head out, but Scott Ferris is coming up next. He's got some great tracks picked out for you. And I'll see you right back here tomorrow for your Thursday drive home beginning at 3 on Jazz 90.1 with Etta James.

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2: NBC News Radio. I'm Chris Caraccia. Wall Street is closing with stocks sharply higher. The S&P 500 and NASDAQ closed at record highs, while the Dow flirted with the 50,000-point mark again today. It comes as eyes remain fixed on a possible end to the war in Iran. At the closing bell, the Dow Jones gained 612 points to 49,910. The S&P 500 climbed 105 points to 7,365, and the NASDAQ rose 512 points to 25,838. President Trump believes the war with Iran is coming to an end. In his latest comments following reports of a deal on the table, Trump told reporters from the White House today that there have been very good talks over the past 24 hours. Iran's foreign ministry spokesman confirmed his government was reviewing the U.S. plan, a reported one-page memorandum of understanding that sets a framework to end the war and start negotiations on Iran's nuclear program. The possible good news didn't halt the rise of gas in the U.S., which jumped past $4.50 a gallon today. I'm Chris Caraccio, NBC News Radio.
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4: I'm getting reports of an accident 390 northbound at Vintage Lane. A heads up there. Looking okay, though, on 390 northbound from the airport up through 104. No issues on 490 through downtown. Traffic moving along nicely. 590 northbound, Monroe Ave up to 104. Ed Smith with your Jazz 90.1 traffic.
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8: In the last 24 hours, Rochester has seen nearly an inch of rainfall. Fortunately, it will start to dry out a little bit as we head into tonight, with clouds exiting. Overnight lows will be into the upper 30s. Still very cool for Thursday, with times of clouds and sunshine, and isolated showers possible, especially south of Rochester. The high temperature into the low 50s, and we'll see times of clouds and sun for Friday, with another pop-up shower. Highs in the upper 50s. I'm meteorologist Josh Nichols for Jazz 90.1.
9: It is 5 minutes after 6 o'clock. Temperature's currently 49 degrees. We're going to start off tonight's show with music from Eldar. He's playing here with Roy Hargrove, and they're playing live at the Blue Note. They're doing their interpretation of an old Thelonious Monk song, originally recorded in 1951 as a 12-bar blues in B-flat for the Genius of Modern Music sessions. So this is their reinterpretation, their twist on Straight No Chaser. I'm member-supported Jazz 90.1.

0: That's Let's Cool One.
1: Music from Charles Ruggiero. And as he said, that is the song Let's Cool One. Well, good evening, everyone. My name is Scott Ferris. I hope you're having an amazing hump day here in our Flower City. It is May 6th today, and I am here every single week with you, Wednesdays 6 until 8 o'clock, and it's my first time on the air since our pledge drive ended. 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It means the world to us. It means the world to me. 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And it means the world to me that you choose to spend your time listening to this wonderful radio station. And there's only so much money in the wallet as well. 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We don't play commercials, and we pay our bills through these pledge drives. So thank you so very much. And you heard a lot from a lot of different people chattering over the past couple of weeks during the pledge drive. So if there's a theme for tonight, it's what do we want to call it? Shut up, Scott. We're going to cut down on the chatter. I'm just going to play you as much music as I possibly can squeeze in tonight with very little talk. It's great music. Let's get to it. Coming up tonight, music from Charlie Hunter, Miles Davis, Amy Winehouse, Tony Bennett. Got the new one from Tedeschi Trucks, Nina Simone. Really, really good stuff. Coming up next, we're going to hear from Jeremy Pelt. The name of the song is For the Culture on Member Supported Jazz 90.1.

That was Charlie Hunter. Hi, Pockets in a Fanny Pack, and that comes off of one of the best album titles I've heard. The album is Gentlemen, I Neglected to Inform You, You Will Not Be Getting Paid. I hope you enjoyed that. And before that, we heard from Jeremy Pelt with the song For the Culture. Coming up next, Nicholas Payton. He's got Esperanza Spalding helping him out here. The name of the song is Jazz is a Four-Letter Word. A number supported Jazz 90.1.

0: Nicholas Payton and Esperanza Spalding doing jazz is a four-letter word. Hope you enjoyed that. Thank you so much for tuning in, choosing to spend some of your Wednesday evening with me and with Jazz 90.1. I do appreciate it. Hope you are enjoying the music. You know, we like to do our giveaways here, and we got a huge prize pack out there right now because the Rochester International Jazz Festival is, it's pretty much just around the corner. What are we, like a month and a half away, if you can believe it. This year is flying by. But we got a prize pack out there that contains 2 9-day transferable club passes for the 2026 Jazz Festival, 1 overnight stay for 2 at the Hyatt Regency, Rochester Downtown, dinner at Phillips European, food from Ludwig's Center Stage Cafe, Chicken and Out, and so much more. It's a fantastic prize pack. You got to register by June 5th at, just to be specific here, 11:59 p.m. That's the last minute that you can possibly register. 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And registration takes, 30 seconds tops? It's a great point. I don't know if you're out there and you don't know if the club passes are for you. My wife and I have been getting these things for years and years, and it's so amazing just to be able to, you know, head on into any of these club venues, go see a show. You know what? If it's not clicking for you, you walk right out, you go to the next venue right next door. It's fantastic. The club passes are a really, really great thing that the festival does, and we so appreciate them. So good luck. Register. Good luck on this. We're going to check in with the weather real quick, and we come back. We had a great tune from the Miles Davis Quintet.
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5: In the last 24 hours, Rochester has seen nearly an inch of rainfall. Fortunately, it will start to dry out a little bit as we head into tonight, with clouds exiting. Overnight lows will be into the upper 30s. Still very cool for Thursday, with times of clouds and sunshine, and isolated showers possible, especially south of Rochester. The high temperature into the low 50s, and we'll see times of clouds and sun for Friday with another pop-up shower. Highs in the upper 50s. I'm meteorologist Josh Nichols for Jazz 90.1.
0: It is currently 48 degrees in this tropical paradise here we call Rochester. Pretty wet day today, but it can't last forever, right? All right, coming up next, Miles Davis Quintet, If I Were a Bell. This is from 1958. This is from his first great quintet. So we got Coltrane on tenor sax, Red Garland on piano, Paul Chambers on bass, Philly Joe Jones behind the drums. on member-supported Jazz 90.1.
6: That's what I wanted to do, please.

music from Peter Erskine with Wichita Lineman, a little jazz rendition of that. Just like that, the first hour of my show is over. That kind of flew by. I've got time for one last song this hour, but starting running at 7 o'clock, I have music from the new Tedeschi Trucks Band album, and then Tom Scott's coming up, Roy Hargrove, Darryl Grant, so much good stuff. We're going to finish this hour with Tony Bennett, a duet. And when you think of, or at least when I think of Tony Bennett's contemporary duets, I think a lot of the great work he did with Lady Gaga. But this is one he did with Amy Winehouse. This is Body and Soul on member-supported Jazz 90.1.

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That was the song Reflections, as done by Jesse Davis. And my name is Scott Ferris. I'm here until 8 o'clock tonight. And if we had to pick a theme for tonight, it was as little talk as possible. Why? We just finished up our Spring Pledge Drive. Thank you so much, everyone who donated. We finished that up last Friday. And since you heard me talk plenty during the Pledge Drive, tonight's theme is as little talk as possible, which gives me the opportunity to play more music, and you'll notice a lot longer songs tonight. So I hope you're appreciating that. If you do, drop me a text, 205-8887, and let me know. I did want to mention, though, before we get back to the music, we have our Jazz at the Beach concert series again this year. It's going to be spring, summer, a little bit into the fall. We have 7 concerts coming up. We're doing this in partnership with the Ontario Beach Park Program Committee. These are the concerts that take place down at Tropics Nightclub down on Lake Ave in Charlotte. And we have the first one coming up next week. The Bill Tiberio Band is playing a concert May 12th, 7 p.m. They're free, tons of free parking. Tropics is right next to Abbott's, so get a little ice cream afterwards if you want. But I hope to see you there. These are a really, really good time. They're really fun concerts, great location. Yeah, be a good time. If you want to see what all the other bands and when they're playing and who they are, head to our website, jazz901.org. And as I mentioned, longer songs, more songs. That's the theme for tonight. So let's get right back to the music. I have the Jeff Hamilton Trio coming up, but first, this is Tom Scott with the song Upbeat 90s, comes off of his album Read My Lips, a member-supported Jazz 90.1.

0: That was the great, great, great Roy Hargrove with the song Aphrodisia. And before that, we heard the Jeff Hamilton Trio with Blues for Stephanie. And starting off that set, Tom Scott with Upbeat 90s. We'll check in with the weather real quick. We come back, we're going to hear music from Nat Reeves and Kim Waters, a member support of Jazz 90.1.
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6: In the last 24 hours, Rochester has seen nearly an inch of rainfall. Fortunately, it will start to dry out a little bit as we head into tonight, with clouds exiting. Overnight lows will be into the upper 30s. Still very cool for Thursday, with times of clouds and sunshine, but isolated showers possible, especially south of Rochester. The high temperature into the low 50s, and we'll see times of clouds and sun for Friday with another pop-up shower. Highs in the upper 50s. I'm meteorologist Josh Nichols for Jazz 90.1.
0: Temperature is holding steady, 46 degrees out there. Up next is new music from Nat Reeves. This is his rendition of The Creator Has a Master Plan, on member-supported Jazz 90.1.

That was Heaven's Gate from Kim Waters. And before that, The Creator Has a Master Plan from Nat Reeves. Well, I hope you are enjoying the music as much as I'm enjoying playing it for you. But looking at the clock here, I only got about another 20 minutes left to fit in some more music. Why? Because at 8 o'clock we have Live at Eastman Past, Present, and Future. It's a great show. The host of that show, Herb Smith, brings you all the great music that comes through the doors of Eastman, so you're not going to want to miss that. And we're going to round out tonight with Smooth Grooves. That's a show that starts at 9 p.m., goes all the way through midnight. The host, Rankin Shaver, puts on a great mix of jazz and blues and R&B and soul. So you're not going to want to miss either one of those. I hope you have a chance to listen to both of them. But we're not done here yet. I still have some great music coming up. I have Ella Fitzgerald, Count Basie, and this next one. It's a live track. It's Darryl Grant, and this is the title track from his album, Smokin' Java, on member-supported Jazz 90.1.

You just heard from Steve Wilson with The Surest Things Can Change. And I have time for one last song before I get out of here. I'm going to leave you tonight with Nina Simone. I wish I knew how it would feel to be free. I'll be back next Wednesday, 6 o'clock. I hope you enjoyed the show. Hope you enjoyed the music as much as I enjoyed playing it for you. Until then, keep smiling. Be good to one another. Be good to yourself. Have a fantastic evening. Enjoy Jazz at Eastman coming up at 8 o'clock. This is Nina Simone on member-supported Jazz 90.1.

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5: 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I'm your host, Herb Smith. Saxophonist and Eastman alumni Dave Glasser has recorded numerous CDs both as leader and sideman. He is an alumni of the Count Basie Orchestra and Clark Terry's Quintet and toured extensively from 1988 to 2006. Glasser earned a bachelor's degree in applied music and a master's degree in jazz performance from the Eastman School of Music. This week on Jazz at Eastman, Past, Present, and Future, recordings by saxophonist and Eastman alumni Dave Glasser. We start off this episode of Jazz at Eastman, Past, Present, and Future with one of Dave Glasser's first recordings. He is featured here on one of fellow alumni Maria Schneider's first recordings from the album of the same name, her arrangement of Hot House, released in 1985.